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And normally, you know, we've got a lot of the same people who call into the prayer line and leave their prayers. 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
1: Ready to take a trip back into the Wayback Machine? 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That's Danger Zone, by the way, from Top Gun. 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

I have a terrible habit of turning every hobby that I have into a side hustle. I can't help it. My entrepreneurial spirit doesn't know what to do with myself. Hi, I'm Francesca. Thanks for listening to Spirit FM tonight. You know, nowadays, more and more people have multiple jobs or they have a side hustle. So I feel like a lot of us are taking our hobbies, turning them into side hustles. How do you prevent yourself from doing that? Keep your hobby that you love doing just a hobby. There are some tips like keep your hobby offline. Don't post pictures about it. Don't tell people about it. Embrace hobbies that are not productive. Like, I love embroidering. It is not productive. I'm not doing anything of like use for my house or for my life when I do it. But I kind of like that about it. It is a way to enjoy your hobbies, to enjoy things outside of work, instead of turning the things you love into work.

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1: I recently traveled to Italy, and even before I stepped on the plane, I could feel God preparing my heart. Hi, I'm Olivia from Middays here at Spirit FM. That trip became so much more than travel. It was a pilgrimage. It was a chance to step away from the noise of everyday life and to make space for prayer and reflection. I found myself thinking a lot about the saints, St. Francis, St. Catherine, St. Rita. They were all real people who trusted God through struggles and suffering. Their faith wasn't perfect, but it was faithful, and that gave me hope. Being in Rome reminded me that our Catholic faith is so much bigger than our daily routines. It connects us to generations of believers, all seeking to know Christ more deeply. We're all on a pilgrimage in some way. Maybe yours is caring for your family, or walking through something hard, or just showing up for Mass. Whatever God is leading you to do today, keep walking with Him and keep living with Spirit.
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the sun will keep on rising in that old familiar way, and every little thing is gonna be okay. 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

one of the coolest things about celebrating 40 years with Spirit FM is realizing how many seasons of life that it's seen people through. Hi, I'm Francesca. Thanks for listening to Spirit FM tonight. You know, there are listeners that found Spirit FM when they were kids, and now they listen with their own children. There are people who listened even through their own graduations and their marriages and career changes and their own grief, their own cancer treatments and moves and brand new beginnings. Just like me alone, Spirit FM has been there through high school, through college, through law school, and through marriage. I mean, it was there walking beside me when I needed it. It is what people need for encouragement at the end of a long day, and there's something so comforting about this radio ministry and about this music that keeps showing up whenever you need it. And personally, you know, people say radio's dying, which obviously I'm biased and I'm going to say, no, it's not. But I think local radio still matters because it grows with the people who are listening. Your Spotify doesn't do that. It's playing you music, sure, that's fine and dandy. But it's not growing with you the way that this radio ministry does. So no matter how long you've been listening to Spirit FM, I'm excited to celebrate 40 years on Tuesday. And thank you for being here. And thanks for

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Dan grew up here in Tampa Bay, listened to the Spirit FM morning show while he was growing up and on the way to school. And now that he's older, he still listens. He still drives in the same direction and goes to these local churches in the area. And he listens with his children now, which is just so exciting. He says he first learned what it meant to live with Spirit by being here, by listening to Spirit FM and letting the Holy Spirit guide his heart. I love Dan's story because I really connect with it on a personal level, but I want to know your story too. 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

0: Hi, I'm Greg Schutte, Director of Marriage Works Ohio, Catholic therapist and author of the Building a Eucharistic Marriage course. 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I use it a lot because it is one of the things I'm trying to get couples to do. When many of us were dating our spouse several years back, we were more intentional and we were focused on winning their heart. But then marriage came along and years went by and children came along and so did homes with mortgages. Somewhere along the way, we lost our woo and started to feel the woe of not pursuing our spouse. The reality is there is no substitute for time when it comes to building, rebuilding, strengthening, or maintaining any strong, healthy relationship. 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
1: 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I know her dog's name. She told me her dog's name once, and I remembered that, and I locked that in, and now I keep treats on hand to give to her dog, just in case. She's told me her name twice, in one ear, out the other. Am I a bad person? Don't answer that. Hi, I'm Francesca. Thanks for listening to Spirit FM tonight. Look, I'm not the only one who doesn't know their neighbor's name, okay? Apparently, back in 2012, about 51% of young people were going to engage in small talk with their neighbors, but now only 25% of people in my age range, 18 to 29, want to chat with those who live closest to them. And I'll guarantee you, I've talked to her. She lives on the right-hand side of me. The woman on the left-hand side of me, I've never talked to her. I didn't even know. I thought it was just this one, like, college-age girl. And then my husband told me the other day, no, it's a mom and her daughter. And I was like, I've never even seen the mom. I didn't know she lived there. And we've been living there for a year. We're so isolated that we don't even know how to make friends anymore or how to be in community. We don't know how to talk to our neighbors. So it's worth a little bit of small talk and maybe taking a moment to put a smile on someone's face.

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Chandler Moore. God, I'm just grateful. God, I'm just grateful for you. God, I'm just grateful for you. 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
1: Starting at midnight tonight, Your Spirit FM is going to go into a double play weekend. Basically, it is a three-day weekend, right? We're going to celebrate. Spirit FM is the perfect background music, soundtrack, whatever it is, to whatever you're doing on your long weekend. So it's going to be a double play. So when you hear Phil Wickham after midnight, you're going to hear two Phil Wickham songs in a row. Or you're hear two Tasha Layton songs in a row, commercial free, all fun stuff, running all the way through this weekend. Personally, I'm going to be at a golf course, and you know I'm going to have Spirit FM blasting as the perfect soundtrack for your Memorial Day weekend.

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1: 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That's Danger Zone, by the way, from Top Gun. 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
3: Toby Mac, Chris Tomlin, and Third Day announced a co-headlining tour coming this fall. Tiffany Hudson released a new song called Room and will have a new album out this summer. Dan Bremnes has a new song called Reaching for the Light. Yvette Luna with a new drop called Making Waves, which was released in both English and Spanish. Bill Wickham is now an author, and he has a new book called Everyday Hallelujah. Ann Wilson has extended her 2026 nationwide Stars Tour with 25 additional dates in the fall. New song from Megan Woods called Heaven Down Here. Her King and Country will go on a new tour called The Most Beautiful Colors, starting on September 24th, full of new music, including their new single, Miracle, which is dropping next week. And finally, Corey Asbury was going to switch to country music, but the Lord called him back, and he's returned to worship. He's making his worship return with a new song called Outsing the Angels, coming out soon. My name's Francesca. That's your new music flash on Spirit FM.
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What is your love language? Well, maybe you're going to say acts of service or personal touch or whatever the other ones are. Wow, this is a bad time for that to be slipping my memory. Hello, I'm Francesca. Thanks for listening to Spirit FM tonight. The love languages, they caught on because it's simple. It gives us a vocabulary for explaining something that's hard to talk about. Like, I know you love me, but I don't feel loved. Or, I know I love you, but you don't feel loved. And it gave us a vocabulary and a way to actually discuss that in a meaningful way, which is beautiful. But here's the thing. Recent findings don't necessarily support the love languages. The research is now telling a more interesting framework, and they're saying to think of love less like a language and more like a diet. Like, you might love dessert, right? But dessert alone isn't really dinner. You might crave a protein or a pasta, but your body still needs vegetables. The same logic can apply to how we give and receive love. You might especially value, like, a word of affirmation or physical touch, and that matters, but you probably need something else too. You probably need some acts of service and to feel truly nourished and to feel fully loved. And the difficulty is, if we're waiting for a word of affirmation from our spouse, maybe we're going to miss the fact that they just ran an errand for us that we didn't feel like doing. We're waiting for all these things and missing what else they've already done. So maybe it's time to ask, how is love already showing up for me in a really special way that I just hadn't noticed before?

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I mean, you're literally not in school. It's pretty fantastic, but you're out of your normal routine. A little way to get some of that routine back, to at least feel a bit more normal in the everyday, is to listen to the Spirit FM app. So you don't have to be driving to listen to the Spirit FM morning show. 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
6: Sometimes I feel

How many times have you gotten into an argument, you realized that you were wrong, and you kept going anyway? I am embarrassed. I'm not going to tell you how many times I've done that. It is legitimately embarrassing. But that's kind of the way it goes sometimes. Hi, I'm Francesca. Thanks for listening to Spirit FM tonight. Most arguments turn into an ego competition. It might have started as like truth seeking and trying to get to the bottom of something, but it probably ended like an ego competition. If you just learn to say, well, you're probably right, that will save you time, that will save you energy, that will save you a lot of mental space and a lot of brain capacity that might have been used up otherwise. So, I mean, obviously stand up for what you believe. If you are genuinely trying to seek truth or to tell somebody about the truth, keep going. But if you realize you're wrong and you're arguing for the sake of arguing, maybe it's just time to learn how to say, you know what? Never mind. You're right.

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The Holy Spirit has empowered us to put love into action. Don't believe me? Look at today's gospel. The Gospel of John 21. Peter is responding to Jesus. Jesus said, "Do you love me?" And Peter responded to Jesus, "Lord, you know everything. You know that I love you." So Jesus said to him, "Feed my sheep." The love that Peter, as an individual, as a person, the love that he had for our Messiah, the love is great. Jesus knows that love. He knows it exists. But that love then empowers the Holy Spirit to speak back to us and to say, "Feed my sheep. Tend my sheep." What does that look like? That looks like caring for your neighbor, for talking to someone if they need to have a conversation, for going and serving. You know, summer's coming up and maybe you've got camps planned for the summer, but maybe you can also spend some service days as a family, going out and volunteering together. The Lord knows that you love him. And he's telling you to go out and show it. To go out and serve his people. To go out and feed his sheep. Will you pray with me? In the name of the Father, and of the Son, and of the Holy Spirit, amen. Today we pray for Stephen to get his VA benefits, for Candace, who's recovering from surgery, for a prayer partner experiencing anxiety and depression, for Lizzie, who's taking the MCAT this month, for Juliet, who has a diagnostic ultrasound next week, for Mateo to finish school strong, for Andy, for traveling prayers for all of those traveling for Memorial Day, for Vicky's career, for her sister who has cancer and her dad in hospice, for the Ramos family who lost a family member. And we lift up all the prayer intentions that the Spirit FM listeners hold right now in the silence of their hearts. Lord, you know that we love you. Empower us. Inspire us. Fill us with your heart and your Holy Spirit so that we can go and serve your people. In the name of the Father, and of the Son, and of the Holy Spirit, amen. Thanks for praying with me.

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1: In the name of the Father, and of the Son, and of the Holy Spirit.
2: Amen.
1: I believe in God, the Father Almighty, maker of heaven and earth. I believe in Jesus Christ, his only Son, our Lord, who was conceived by the Holy Spirit, born of the Virgin Mary, suffered under Pontius Pilate, was crucified, died, and was buried. He descended to the dead. On the third day he rose again from the dead. He ascended into heaven, seated at the right hand of God, the Father Almighty. From thence he shall come to judge the living and the dead.
2: I believe in the Holy Spirit, the Holy Catholic Church, the communion of saints, the forgiveness of sins, the resurrection of the body, and life everlasting. Amen.
1: Our Father, who art in heaven, hallowed be thy name. Thy kingdom come, thy will be done, on earth as it is in heaven.
2: Give us this day our daily bread, and forgive us our trespasses, as we forgive those who trespass against us. And lead us not into temptation, but deliver us from evil. Amen. Hail Mary, full of grace, the Lord is with thee. Blessed art thou among women, and blessed is the fruit of thy womb, Jesus.
1: Holy Mary, Mother of God, pray for us sinners, now and at the hour of our death. Amen.
2: Hail Mary, full of grace, the Lord is with thee. Blessed art thou among women, and blessed is the fruit of thy womb, Jesus.
1: Holy Mary, Mother of God, pray for us sinners, now and at the hour of our death. Amen.
2: Hail Mary, full of grace, the Lord is with thee. Blessed art thou among women, and blessed is the fruit of thy womb, Jesus.
1: Holy Mary, Mother of God, pray for us sinners, now and at the hour of our death. Amen. Glory be to the Father, and to the Son, and to the Holy Spirit.
2: As it was in the beginning, is now, and ever shall be, world without end. Amen.
1: The first sorrowful mystery, the agony in the garden. Our Father who art in heaven, hallowed be thy name. Thy kingdom come, thy will be done, on earth as it is in heaven.
2: Give us this day our daily bread, and forgive us our trespasses, as we forgive those who trespass against us. And lead us not into temptation, but deliver us from evil. Amen.
1: Then Jesus came with them to a place called Gethsemane, and he said to his disciples, "Sit here, while I go over there and pray." He took along Peter and the two sons of Zebedee, and began to feel sorrow and distress.
2: Hail Mary, full of grace, the Lord is with thee. Blessed art thou among women, and blessed is the fruit of thy womb, Jesus.
1: Holy Mary, Mother of God, pray for us sinners, now and at the hour of our death. Amen. Then he said to them, "My soul is sorrowful even to death. Remain here and keep watch with me."
2: Hail Mary, full of grace, the Lord is with thee. Blessed art thou among women, and blessed is the fruit of thy womb, Jesus.
1: Holy Mary, Mother of God, pray for us sinners, now and at the hour of our death. Amen. After withdrawing about a stone's throw from them, and kneeling, he prayed.
2: Hail Mary, full of grace, the Lord is with thee. Blessed art thou among women, and blessed is the fruit of thy womb, Jesus.
1: Holy Mary, Mother of God, pray for us sinners, now and at the hour of our death. Amen. He said, "Father, if you are willing, take this cup away from me. Still not my will, but yours be done."
2: Hail Mary, full of grace, the Lord is with thee. Blessed art thou among women, and blessed is the fruit of thy womb, Jesus.
1: Holy Mary, Mother of God, pray for us sinners, now and at the hour of our death. Amen. And to strengthen him, an angel from heaven appeared to him.
2: Hail Mary, full of grace, the Lord is with thee. Blessed art thou among women, and blessed is the fruit of thy womb, Jesus.
1: Holy Mary, Mother of God, pray for us sinners, now and at the hour of our death. Amen. He was in such agony, and he prayed so fervently.
2: Hail Mary, full of grace, the Lord is with thee. Blessed art thou among women, and blessed is the fruit of thy womb, Jesus.
1: Holy Mary, Mother of God, pray for us sinners, now and at the hour of our death. Amen. That his sweat became like drops of blood falling on the ground.
2: Hail Mary, full of grace, the Lord is with thee. Blessed art thou among women, and blessed is the fruit of thy womb, Jesus.
1: Holy Mary, Mother of God, pray for us sinners, now and at the hour of our death. Amen. When he returned to his disciples, he found them asleep. He said to Peter, "So you could not keep watch with me for 1 hour?"
2: Hail Mary, full of grace, the Lord is with thee. Blessed art thou among women, and blessed is the fruit of thy womb, Jesus.
1: Holy Mary, Mother of God, pray for us sinners, now and at the hour of our death. Amen. Watch and pray, that you may not undergo the test.
2: Hail Mary, full of grace, the Lord is with thee. Blessed art thou among women, and blessed is the fruit of thy womb, Jesus.
1: Holy Mary, Mother of God, pray for us sinners, now and at the hour of our death. Amen. The Spirit is willing, but the flesh is weak.
2: Hail Mary, full of grace, the Lord is with thee. Blessed art thou among women, and blessed is the fruit of thy womb, Jesus.
1: Holy Mary, Mother of God, pray for us sinners, now and at the hour of our death. Amen. Glory be to the Father, and to the Son, and to the Holy Spirit.
2: As it was in the beginning, is now, and ever shall be, world without end. Amen.
3: O my Jesus, forgive us our sins, save us from the fires of hell. Lead all souls to heaven, especially those in most need of thy mercy.
1: The second sorrowful mystery, the scourging at the pillar. Our Father who art in heaven, hallowed be thy name. Thy kingdom come, thy will be done, on earth as it is in heaven.
2: Give us this day our daily bread, and forgive us our trespasses, as we forgive those who trespass against us. And lead us not into temptation, but deliver us from evil. Amen.
1: They bound Jesus, led him away, and handed him over to Pilate. Pilate questioned him, "Are you the King of the Jews?"
2: Hail Mary, full of grace, the Lord is with thee. Blessed art thou among women, and blessed is the fruit of thy womb, Jesus.
1: Holy Mary, Mother of God, pray for us sinners, now and at the hour of our death. Amen. Jesus answered, "My kingdom does not belong to this world. My kingdom is not here."
2: Hail Mary, full of grace, the Lord is with thee. Blessed art thou among women, and blessed is the fruit of thy womb, Jesus.
1: Holy Mary, Mother of God, pray for us sinners, now and at the hour of our death. Amen. So Pilate said to him, "Then you are a king." "You say I am a king. For this I was born, and for this I came into the world, to testify to the truth. Everyone who belongs to the truth listens to my voice."
2: Hail Mary, full of grace, the Lord is with thee. Blessed art thou among women, and blessed is the fruit of thy womb, Jesus.
1: Holy Mary, Mother of God, pray for us sinners, now and at the hour of our death. Amen. Pilate said to him, "What is truth?" When he had said this, he again went out to the Jews and said to them, "I find no guilt in him."
2: Hail Mary, full of grace, the Lord is with thee. Blessed art thou among women, and blessed is the fruit of thy womb, Jesus.
1: Holy Mary, Mother of God, pray for us sinners, now and at the hour of our death. Amen. Then Pilate took Jesus and had him scourged.
2: Hail Mary, full of grace, the Lord is with thee. Blessed art thou among women, and blessed is the fruit of thy womb, Jesus.
1: Holy Mary, Mother of God, pray for us sinners, now and at the hour of our death. Amen. He was spurned and avoided by men, a man of suffering, accustomed to infirmity, one of those from whom men hide their faces, spurned, and we held him in no esteem.
2: Hail Mary, full of grace, the Lord is with thee. Blessed art thou among women, and blessed is the fruit of thy womb, Jesus.
1: Holy Mary, Mother of God, pray for us sinners, now and at the hour of our death. Amen. Yet it was our infirmities that he bore, our sufferings that he endured, while we thought of him as stricken, as one smitten by God and afflicted.
2: Hail Mary, full of grace, the Lord is with thee. Blessed art thou among women, and blessed is the fruit of thy womb, Jesus.
1: Holy Mary, Mother of God, pray for us sinners, now and at the hour of our death. Amen. But he was pierced for our offenses, crushed for our sins.
2: Hail Mary, full of grace, the Lord is with thee. Blessed art thou among women, and blessed is the fruit of thy womb, Jesus.
1: Holy Mary, Mother of God, pray for us sinners, now and at the hour of our death. Amen. We had all gone astray like sheep, each following his own way, but the Lord laid upon him the guilt of us all.
2: Hail Mary, full of grace, the Lord is with thee. Blessed art thou among women, and blessed is the fruit of thy womb, Jesus.
1: Holy Mary, Mother of God, pray for us sinners, now and at the hour of our death. Amen. Upon him was the chastisement that makes us whole. By his stripes we were healed.
2: Hail Mary, full of grace, the Lord is with thee. Blessed art thou among women, and blessed is the fruit of thy womb, Jesus.
1: Holy Mary, Mother of God, pray for us sinners, now and at the hour of our death. Amen. Glory be to the Father, and to the Son, and to the Holy Spirit.
2: As it was in the beginning, is now, and ever shall be, world without end. Amen.
3: O my Jesus, forgive us our sins, save us from the fires of hell. Lead all souls to heaven, especially those in most need of thy mercy.
1: The third sorrowful mystery, the crowning with thorns. Our Father who art in heaven, hallowed be thy name. Thy kingdom come, thy will be done on earth as it is in heaven.
2: Give us this day our daily bread, and forgive us our trespasses, as we forgive those who trespass against us. And lead us not into temptation, but deliver us from evil. Amen.
1: The soldiers led him away inside the palace, that is, the praetorium, and assembled the whole cohort.
2: Hail Mary, full of grace, the Lord is with thee. Blessed art thou among women, and blessed is the fruit of thy womb, Jesus.
1: Holy Mary, Mother of God, pray for us sinners, now and at the hour of our death. Amen. Weaving a crown of thorns, they placed it on him.
2: Hail Mary, full of grace, the Lord is with thee. Blessed art thou among women, and blessed is the fruit of thy womb, Jesus.
1: Holy Mary, Mother of God, pray for us sinners, now and at the hour of our death. Amen. And kneeling before him, they mocked him, saying, Hail, King of the Jews.
2: Hail Mary, full of grace, the Lord is with thee. Blessed art thou among women, and blessed is the fruit of thy womb, Jesus.
1: Holy Mary, Mother of God, pray for us sinners, now and at the hour of our death. Amen. They spat upon him, and took the reed and kept striking him on the head.
2: Hail Mary, full of grace, the Lord is with thee. Blessed art thou among women, and blessed is the fruit of thy womb, Jesus.
1: Holy Mary, Mother of God, pray for us sinners, now and at the hour of our death. Amen. When Pilate saw that he was not succeeding, he took water and washed his hands in the sight of the crowd, saying, I am innocent of this man's blood. Look to it yourselves.
2: Hail Mary, full of grace, the Lord is with thee. Blessed art thou among women, and blessed is the fruit of thy womb, Jesus.
1: Holy Mary, Mother of God, pray for us sinners, now and at the hour of our death. Amen. Once more Pilate went out and said to them, Look, I am bringing him out to you, so that you may know that I find no guilt in him.
2: Hail Mary, full of grace, the Lord is with thee. Blessed art thou among women, and blessed is the fruit of thy womb, Jesus.
1: Holy Mary, Mother of God, pray for us sinners, now and at the hour of our death. Amen. So Jesus came out, wearing the crown of thorns and the purple cloak, and he said to them, Behold the man.
2: Hail Mary, full of grace, the Lord is with thee. Blessed art thou among women, and blessed is the fruit of thy womb, Jesus.
1: Holy Mary, Mother of God, pray for us sinners, now and at the hour of our death. Amen. They cried out, take him away, crucify him.
2: Hail Mary, full of grace, the Lord is with thee. Blessed art thou among women, and blessed is the fruit of thy womb, Jesus.
1: Holy Mary, Mother of God, pray for us sinners, now and at the hour of our death. Amen. Pilate said to them, Shall I crucify your king? The chief priest answered, We have no king but Caesar.
2: Hail Mary, full of grace, the Lord is with thee. Blessed art thou among women, and blessed is the fruit of thy womb, Jesus.
1: Holy Mary, Mother of God, pray for us sinners, now and at the hour of our death. Amen. So Pilate, wishing to satisfy the crowd, handed him over to be crucified.
2: Hail Mary, full of grace, the Lord is with thee. Blessed art thou among women, and blessed is the fruit of thy womb, Jesus.
1: Holy Mary, Mother of God, pray for us sinners, now and at the hour of our death. Amen. Glory be to the Father, and to the Son, and to the Holy Spirit.
2: As it was in the beginning, is now, and ever shall be, world without end. Amen.
3: O my Jesus, forgive us our sins, save us from the fires of hell. Lead all souls to heaven, especially those in most need of thy mercy.
1: The fourth sorrowful mystery, Jesus carries the cross. Our Father who art in heaven, hallowed be thy name. Thy kingdom come, thy will be done, on earth as it is in heaven.
2: Give us this day our daily bread, and forgive us our trespasses, as we forgive those who trespass against us. And lead us not into temptation, but deliver us from evil. Amen.
1: Then he said to all, If anyone wishes to come after me, he must deny himself, and take up his cross daily, and follow me.
2: Hail Mary, full of grace, the Lord is with thee. Blessed art thou among women, and blessed is the fruit of thy womb, Jesus.
1: Holy Mary, Mother of God, pray for us sinners, now and at the hour of our death. Amen. For whoever wishes to save his life will lose it, but whoever loses his life for my sake will save it.
2: Hail Mary, full of grace, the Lord is with thee. Blessed art thou among women, and blessed is the fruit of thy womb, Jesus.
1: Holy Mary, Mother of God, pray for us sinners, now and at the hour of our death. Amen. And carrying the cross himself, they led him out to crucify him.
2: Hail Mary, full of grace, the Lord is with thee. Blessed art thou among women, and blessed is the fruit of thy womb, Jesus.
1: Holy Mary, Mother of God, pray for us sinners, now and at the hour of our death. Amen. As they led him away, they took hold of a certain Simon, a Cyrenian, who was coming in from the country, and after laying the cross on him, they made him carry it behind Jesus.
2: Hail Mary, full of grace, the Lord is with thee. Blessed art thou among women, and blessed is the fruit of thy womb, Jesus.
1: Holy Mary, Mother of God, pray for us sinners, now and at the hour of our death. Amen. Take my yoke upon you, and learn from me.
2: Hail Mary, full of grace, the Lord is with thee. Blessed art thou among women, and blessed is the fruit of thy womb, Jesus.
1: Holy Mary, Mother of God, pray for us sinners, now and at the hour of our death. Amen. For I am meek and humble of heart.
2: Hail Mary, full of grace, the Lord is with thee. Blessed art thou among women, and blessed is the fruit of thy womb, Jesus.
1: Holy Mary, Mother of God, pray for us sinners, now and at the hour of our death. Amen. And you will find rest for yourselves, for my yoke is easy, and my burden light.
2: Hail Mary, full of grace, the Lord is with thee. Blessed art thou among women, and blessed is the fruit of thy womb, Jesus.
1: Holy Mary, Mother of God, pray for us sinners, now and at the hour of our death. Amen. A large crowd of people followed Jesus, including many women who mourned and lamented him.
2: Hail Mary, full of grace, the Lord is with thee. Blessed art thou among women, and blessed is the fruit of thy womb, Jesus.
1: Holy Mary, Mother of God, pray for us sinners, now and at the hour of our death. Amen. Jesus turned to them and said, Daughters of Jerusalem, do not weep for me. Weep instead for yourselves and for your children. For indeed, the days are coming when people will say, Blessed are the barren, the wombs that never bore, and the breasts that never nursed.
2: Hail Mary, full of grace, the Lord is with thee. Blessed art thou among women, and blessed is the fruit of thy womb, Jesus.
1: Holy Mary, Mother of God, pray for us sinners, now and at the hour of our death. Amen. At that time, people will say to the mountains, Fall upon us, and to the hills, cover us. For if these things are done when the wood is green, what will happen when it is dry?
2: Hail Mary, full of grace, the Lord is with thee. Blessed art thou among women, and blessed is the fruit of thy womb, Jesus.
1: Holy Mary, Mother of God, pray for us sinners, now and at the hour of our death. Amen. Glory be to the Father, and to the Son, and to the Holy Spirit.
2: As it was in the beginning, is now, and ever shall be, world without end. Amen.
3: O my Jesus, forgive us our sins, save us from the fires of hell. Lead all souls to heaven, especially those in most need of thy mercy.
1: The fifth sorrowful mystery, the crucifixion. Our Father who art in heaven, hallowed be thy name. Thy kingdom come, thy will be done, on earth as it is in heaven.
2: Give us this day our daily bread, and forgive us our trespasses, as we forgive those who trespass against us. And lead us not into temptation, but deliver us from evil. Amen.
1: There they crucified him, and with him two others, one on either side, with Jesus in the middle.
2: Hail Mary, full of grace, the Lord is with thee. Blessed art thou among women, and blessed is the fruit of thy womb, Jesus.
1: Holy Mary, Mother of God, pray for us sinners, now and at the hour of our death. Amen. Then Jesus said, Father, forgive them. They know not what they do.
2: Hail Mary, full of grace, the Lord is with thee. Blessed art thou among women, and blessed is the fruit of thy womb, Jesus.
1: Holy Mary, Mother of God, pray for us sinners, now and at the hour of our death. Amen. Then he said, Jesus, remember me when you come into your kingdom. He replied to him, Amen, I say to you, today you will be with me in paradise.
2: Hail Mary, full of grace, the Lord is with thee. Blessed art thou among women, and blessed is the fruit of thy womb, Jesus.
1: Holy Mary, Mother of God, pray for us sinners, now and at the hour of our death. Amen. Standing by the cross of Jesus were his mother and his mother's sister, Mary, the wife of Clopas, and Mary of Magdala. When Jesus saw his mother and the disciple there whom he loved,
2: Hail Mary, full of grace, the Lord is with thee. Blessed art thou among women, and blessed is the fruit of thy womb, Jesus.
1: Holy Mary, Mother of God, pray for us sinners, now and at the hour of our death. Amen. He said to his mother, Woman, behold your son. Then he said to the disciple, Behold your mother.
2: Hail Mary, full of grace, the Lord is with thee. Blessed art thou among women, and blessed is the fruit of thy womb, Jesus.
1: Holy Mary, Mother of God, pray for us sinners, now and at the hour of our death. Amen. and from that hour the disciple took her into his home.
2: Hail Mary, full of grace, the Lord is with thee. Blessed art thou among women, and blessed is the fruit of thy womb, Jesus.
1: Holy Mary, Mother of God, pray for us sinners, now and at the hour of our death. Amen. It was now about noon, and darkness came over the whole land until 3 p.m, because of an eclipse of the sun. Then the veil of the temple was torn down the middle.
2: Hail Mary, full of grace, the Lord is with thee. Blessed art thou among women, and blessed is the fruit of thy womb, Jesus.
1: Holy Mary, Mother of God, pray for us sinners, now and at the hour of our death. Amen. After this, aware that everything was now finished, in order that the scripture might be fulfilled, Jesus said, I thirst.
2: Hail Mary, full of grace, the Lord is with thee. Blessed art thou among women, and blessed is the fruit of thy womb, Jesus.
1: Holy Mary, Mother of God, pray for us sinners, now and at the hour of our death. Amen. There was a vessel filled with common wine, so they put a sponge soaked in wine on a sprig of hyssop and put it up to his mouth.
2: Hail Mary, full of grace, the Lord is with thee. Blessed art thou among women, and blessed is the fruit of thy womb, Jesus.
1: Holy Mary, Mother of God, pray for us sinners, now and at the hour of our death. Amen. When Jesus had taken the wine, he said, It is finished. And bowing his head, he handed over the Spirit.
2: Hail Mary, full of grace, the Lord is with thee. Blessed art thou among women, and blessed is the fruit of thy womb, Jesus.
1: Holy Mary, Mother of God, pray for us sinners, now and at the hour of our death. Amen. Glory be to the Father, and to the Son, and to the Holy Spirit.
2: As it was in the beginning, is now, and ever shall be, world without end. Amen.
3: O my Jesus, forgive us our sins, save us from the fires of hell. Lead all souls to heaven, especially those in most need of thy mercy.
2: Hail, Holy Queen, Mother of Mercy. Hail our life, our sweetness, and our hope. To thee do we cry, poor banished children of Eve. To thee do we send up our sighs, mourning and weeping in this valley of tears. Turn then, most gracious Advocate, thine eyes of mercy upon us, and after this our exile, show unto us the blessed fruit of thy womb, Jesus. O clement, O loving, O sweet Virgin Mary.
1: Pray for us, O Holy Mother of God,
2: that we may be made worthy of the promises of Christ.
1: In the name of the Father, and of the Son, and of the Holy Spirit.
2: Amen.
4: The following universal prayer is attributed to Pope Clement XI. In the name of the Father, and of the Son, and of the Holy Spirit. Amen. Lord, I believe in you. Increase my faith. I trust in you. Strengthen my trust. I love you. Let me love you more and more. I am sorry for my sins. Deepen my sorrow. I worship you as my first beginning. I long for you as my last end. I praise you as my constant helper and call on you as my loving protector. Guide me by your wisdom. Correct me with your justice. Comfort me with your mercy. Protect me with your power. I offer you, Lord, my thoughts to be fixed on you, my words to have you for their theme, my actions to reflect my love for you, my sufferings to be endured for your greater glory. I want to do what you ask of me in the way you ask, for as long as you ask, because you ask it. Lord, enlighten my understanding, strengthen my will, purify my heart and make me holy. Help me to repent of my past sins and to resist temptation in the future. Help me to rise above my human weaknesses and to grow stronger as a Christian. Let me love you, my Lord and my God, and see myself as I really am, a pilgrim in this world, a Christian, called to respect and love all those whose lives I touch, those in authority over me, or those under my authority, my friends and my enemies. Help me to conquer anger with gentleness, greed by generosity, apathy by fervor. Help me to forget myself and reach out towards others. Make me prudent in planning, courageous in taking risks. Make me patient in suffering, unassuming in prosperity. Keep me, Lord, attentive in prayer, temperate in food and drink, diligent in my work, firm in my good intentions. Let my conscience be clear, my conduct without fault, my speech blameless, my life well ordered. Put me on guard against my human weaknesses. Let me cherish your love for me, keep your law, and come at last to your salvation. Teach me to realize that this world is passing, that my true future is the happiness of heaven, that life on earth is short, and the life to come eternal. Help me to prepare for death with a proper fear of judgment, but a greater trust in your goodness. Lead me safely through death to the endless joy of heaven. Grant this through Christ our Lord. Amen. In the name of the Father, and of the Son, and of the Holy Spirit. Amen.
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5: In the name of the Father, and of the Son, and of the Holy Spirit, the Lord be with you. My brothers and sisters, let us acknowledge our sins and so prepare ourselves to celebrate the sacred mysteries. You were sent to heal the contrite of heart. Lord, have mercy. You came to call sinners. Christ, have mercy. You are seated at the right hand of the Father to intercede for us. Lord, have mercy. May Almighty God have mercy on us, forgive us our sins, and bring us to everlasting life. Let us pray. O God, who by the glorification of your Christ and the light of the Holy Spirit have unlocked for us the gates of eternity, grant, we pray, that partaking of so great a gift, our devotion may grow deeper and our faith be strengthened. Through our Lord Jesus Christ, your Son, who lives and reigns with you in the unity of the Holy Spirit, God forever and ever.
6: A reading from the Acts of the Apostles. King Agrippa and Bernice arrived in Caesarea on a visit to Festus. Since they spent several days there, Festus referred Paul's case to the king, saying, "There is a man here left in custody by Felix. When I was in Jerusalem, the chief priests and the elders of the Jews brought charges against him and demanded his condemnation. I answered them that it was not Roman practice to hand over an accused person before he has faced his accusers and had the opportunity to defend himself against their charge. So when they came together here, I made no delay. The next day, I took my seat on the tribunal and ordered the man to be brought in. His accusers stood around him, but did not charge him with any of the crimes I suspected. Instead, they had some issues with him about their own religion and about a certain Jesus who had died, but who Paul claimed was alive. Since I was at a loss how to investigate this controversy, I asked if he were willing to go to Jerusalem and there stand trial on these charges. And when Paul appealed that he be held in custody for the emperor's decision, I ordered him held until I could send him to Caesar." The word of the Lord. The Lord has established his throne in heaven. Bless the Lord, O my soul, and all my being. Bless his holy name. Bless the Lord, O my soul, and forget not all his benefits. The Lord has established his throne in heaven. For as the heavens are high above the earth, so surpassing is his kindness towards those who fear him. As far as the east is from the west, so far has he put our transgressions from us. The Lord has established his throne in heaven. The Lord has established his throne in heaven, and his kingdom rules over all. Bless the Lord, all you his angels, you mighty in strength, who do his bidding. The Lord has established his throne in heaven. Alleluia, alleluia. The Holy Spirit will teach you everything and remind you of all I told you. Alleluia, alleluia.
5: The Lord be with you. A reading from the Holy Gospel according to John. After Jesus had revealed himself to his disciples and eaten breakfast with them, he said to Simon Peter, Simon, son of John, do you love me more than these? Simon Peter answered him, Yes, Lord, you know that I love you. Jesus said to him, Feed my lambs. He then said to Simon Peter a second time, Simon, son of John, do you love me? Simon Peter answered him, Yes, Lord, you know that I love you. He said to him, Tend my sheep. He said to him the third time, Simon, son of John, do you love me? Peter was distressed that he had said to him a third time, Do you love me? And he said to him, Lord, you know everything. You know that I love you. Jesus said to him, Feed my sheep. Amen, amen, I say to you, when you were younger, you used to dress yourself and go where you wanted. And when you grow old, you will stretch out your hands, and someone else will dress you and lead you where you do not want to go. He said this, signifying by what kind of death he would glorify God. And when he had said this, he said to him, Follow me. The Gospel of the Lord.
7: Praise to you, Lord Jesus
5: Christ. This gospel of Peter's reconciliation with Jesus is it's so beautiful, especially because Jesus, I mean, he's confronting Peter with his denial, and he couldn't be any more gentle. And not only that, but you see like how much Jesus still trusts Peter, right? He tells him, feed my lambs, tend my sheep. Like he didn't say like, all right, Peter, you're done. He still trusts him with his mission and his vocation. And this moment of reconciliation, you know, Jesus has to press into that wound, right? And so he asks him three times. And then the third time, Peter is really distressed that he asks him a third time. And I think it's so important, I think, for Peter to hear what Jesus is saying, because the memory of his sin still lingers, even if Jesus has forgiven him his sin. That memory still kind of lingers for him. And Jesus pressing in is showing Peter like the trust that Jesus still has in him. It's very profound. One of the penances I like to give when people come to me for confession is Psalm 103, which was the responsorial psalm today. And one of the reasons is for this very thing that I think people struggle with. They still hold on to the memory and even like the emotional distress that might come from the memory of past sins committed. And it can be hard to think that God has actually forgiven me when that distress is still there. But when you pray Psalm 103, these are some of those beautiful words. As the heavens are high above the earth, so surpassing is his kindness toward those who fear him. As far as the east is from the west, so far has he put our transgressions from us. And didn't Jesus show us that on the cross? As far as the east is from the west, he stretched out his hands to show just how far he's thrown our transgressions from us. Like we can trust that he's forgiven us even when we still experience the distress of the memory from past sins, right? We have to trust in the Lord more than our own hearts. St. John says this, when our hearts condemn us, remember, God is greater than our hearts. We have to trust more in his word than in the emotions that we feel, the distress that we might feel over our past, right? You know, the Lord is so merciful, and he reveals that in his word, in his interaction today with Simon Peter. You can trust in his mercy.
8: Aware of God's quiet presence at work in our lives, we place our needs before him.
6: The response will be, Lord, graciously hear us.
8: Lord, graciously hear us.
6: Richly bless the leaders of the church in their ministries. Lord, hear us.
8: Lord, graciously hear us.
6: Grant all who govern an abundance of understanding and prudence. Lord, hear us.
8: Lord, graciously hear us.
6: May your love and faithfulness accompany couples experiencing strain in their marriages and bring reconciliation. Lord, hear us.
8: Lord, graciously hear us.
6: Guided by the Holy Spirit, may all gathered here hear and respond to Christ's call to serve him in our unique vocations. Lord, hear us.
8: Lord, graciously hear us.
6: Bless all who have died, especially Marie Roche, for whom this Mass is offered. May they soon be welcomed into the loving arms of the Father. Lord, hear us.
8: Lord, graciously hear us.
6: And let us now offer the prayers and petitions we hold in the silence of our hearts. Lord, hear us.
8: Lord, graciously hear us. Heavenly Father, look favorably on the prayers of your people. We ask this through Christ our Lord. Amen. Blessed are you, Lord God of all creation, for through your goodness we have received the bread we offer you, fruit of the earth and work of human hands. It will become for us the bread of life. Blessed are you, Lord God of all creation, for through your goodness we have received the wine we offer you, fruit of the vine and work of human hands, will become our spiritual drink. Pray, brothers and sisters, that my sacrifice and yours may be acceptable to God, the Almighty Father. Look mercifully, O Lord, we pray, upon the sacrificial gifts of your people, and that they may become acceptable to you. Let the coming of the Holy Spirit cleanse our consciences through Christ our Lord. Amen. The Lord be with you. Lift up your hearts. Let us give thanks to the Lord our God. It is truly right and just, our duty and our salvation, always and everywhere to give you thanks, Lord, Holy Father, Almighty and Eternal God. For the Lord Jesus, the King of glory, conqueror of sin and death, ascended to the highest heavens as the angels gazed in wonder. Mediator between God and man, judge of the world and Lord of hosts, he ascended not to distance himself from our lowly state, but that we, his members, might be confident of following where he, our head and founder, has gone before. Therefore, overcome with paschal joy, every land, every people exults in your praise, and even the heavenly powers with the angelic hosts sing together the unending hymn of your glory as they acclaim, Holy, holy, holy, Lord God of hosts, heaven and earth are full of your glory. Hosanna in the highest. Blessed is he who comes in the name of the Lord. Hosanna in the highest. You are indeed holy, O Lord, the fount of all holiness. Make holy, therefore, these gifts, we pray, by sending down your Spirit upon them like the dewfall, so that they may become for us the body and blood of our Lord Jesus Christ. At the time he was betrayed and entered willingly into his passion, he took bread and, giving thanks, broke it and gave it to his disciples, saying, Take this, all of you, and eat of it, for this is my body, which will be given up for you. In a similar way, when supper was ended, he took the chalice, and once more giving thanks, he gave it to his disciples, saying, Take this, all of you, and drink from it, for this is the chalice of my blood, the blood of the new and eternal covenant, which will be poured out for you and for many for the forgiveness of sins. Do this in memory of me. The mystery of faith. Save us, Savior of the world, for by your cross and resurrection, you have set us free. Therefore, as we celebrate the memorial of his death and resurrection, we offer you, Lord, the bread of life and the chalice of salvation, giving thanks that you have held us worthy to be in your presence and minister to you. Humbly we pray that partaking of the body and blood of Christ, we may be gathered into one by the Holy Spirit. Remember, Lord, your church spread throughout the world and bring her to the fullness of charity, together with Leo, our Pope, and Gregory, our Bishop, and all the clergy. Remember also our brothers and sisters who have fallen asleep in the hope of the resurrection, and all who have died in your mercy. Welcome them into the light of your face. Have mercy on us all, we pray, that with the Blessed Virgin Mary, Mother of God, with Blessed Joseph, her spouse, with the blessed apostles and all the saints who have pleased you throughout the ages, we may merit to be co-heirs to eternal life, and may praise and glorify you through your Son, Jesus Christ. Through him and with him and in him, O God, Almighty Father, in the unity of the Holy Spirit, all glory and honor is yours, forever and ever. At the Savior's command, informed by divine teaching, we dare to say, Our Father, who art in heaven, hallowed be thy name. Thy kingdom come, thy will be done, on earth as it is in heaven. Give us this day our daily bread, and forgive us our trespasses, as we forgive those who trespass against us. Lead us not into temptation, but deliver us from evil. Deliver us, Lord, we pray, from every evil. Graciously grant peace in our days, that by the help of your mercy, we may be always free from sin and safe from all distress, as we await the blessed hope and the coming of our Savior, Jesus Christ. Lord Jesus Christ, who said to your apostles, Peace I leave you, my peace I give you, look not on our sins, but on the faith of your church, and graciously grant her peace and unity in accordance with your will, who live and reign forever and ever. Amen. The peace of the Lord be with you always. And let us offer each other the sign of peace. Lamb of God, take away the sins of the world, have mercy on us. Lamb of God, you take away the sins of the world, have mercy. Lamb of God, you take away the sins of the world, grant us peace. Behold the Lamb of God. Behold him who takes away the sins of the world. Blessed are those called

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0: Let us pray. O God, by whose mysteries we are cleansed and nourished, grant, we pray, that this banquet which you give us may bring everlasting life, through Christ our Lord. Amen. The Lord be with you. And may Almighty God bless you, the Father, and the Son, and the Holy Spirit.
1: Amen.
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We remember the sacrifices of those who went before us, who made it all possible to communicate freely the gospel of our Lord. 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Well, what a treasure we have in West Central Florida. 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

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I'm Davis from the Spirit FM Morning Show. You know, back in 1986, I was just trying to survive high school hairstyles and figuring out life one mixtape at a time. Here we are, four decades later, I've got no hair, but God is still using Spirit FM to bring hope to Tampa Bay. Thanks for being part of that story. 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
1: 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That says a lot about your faithfulness and God's care for this ministry. 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

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That's what our sons and daughters, mothers and fathers fought for. 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

Pennsylvania, she kinda caught my soul, which had me a little more open to close. Walls I built, opinions I learned, covered in the ashes of bridges I burned, blind to the arrow that was headed to my heart. 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

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Happy anniversary, Spirit FM. 40 years of ministry, 40 years of stories and drawing people closer to Christ. 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Thank you so much for all of that. And here's to 40 more years.

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We remember the sacrifices of those who went before us, who made it all possible to communicate freely the gospel of our Lord. They gave all. We also remember the thousands of listeners

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I speak with human eloquence and angelic ecstasy, but don't love, I'm nothing but the creaking of a rusty gate. If I speak God's word with power, revealing all of his mysteries and making everything as plain as day, and if I have faith to say to a mountain, jump, and it jumps, but I don't love, I'm nothing. If I give all I own to the poor, or even go to the stake to be burned as a martyr, but I don't love, I've gone nowhere. So, no matter what I say, no matter what I believe, no matter what I do, I'm bankrupt without love.

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Keep that double play weekend going all weekend long with back-to-back songs that lift your spirit and honor the freedom we have been given. Happy Memorial Day, my friend.

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I hope you're having a blessed Memorial Day weekend. 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

0: In the name of the Father, and of the Son, and of the Holy Spirit, amen. Our Father, who art in heaven, hallowed be thy name. Thy kingdom come, thy will be done, on earth as it is in heaven.
1: Give us this day our daily bread, and forgive us our trespasses, as we forgive those who trespass against us. And lead us not into temptation, but deliver us from evil. Amen.
0: Hail Mary, full of grace, the Lord is with thee. Blessed art thou among women, and blessed is the fruit of thy womb, Jesus.
1: Holy Mary, Mother of God, pray for us sinners, now and at the hour of our death. Amen.
0: I believe in God, the Father Almighty, creator of heaven and earth, and in Jesus Christ, his only Son, our Lord, who was conceived by the Holy Spirit, born of the Virgin Mary, suffered under Pontius Pilate, was crucified, died, and was buried. He descended into hell. On the third day he rose again from the dead. He ascended into heaven and is seated at the right hand of God the Father Almighty. From there he will come to judge the living and the dead.
1: I believe in the Holy Spirit, the Holy Catholic Church, the communion of saints, the forgiveness of sins, the resurrection of the body, and life everlasting. Amen.
0: Eternal Father, I offer you the body and blood, soul and divinity of your dearly beloved Son, our Lord Jesus Christ,
1: in atonement for our sins and those of the whole world.
0: For the sake of his sorrowful passion,
1: have mercy on us and on the whole world.
0: For the sake of his sorrowful passion,
1: have mercy on us and on the whole world.
0: For the sake of his sorrowful passion,
1: have mercy on us and on the whole world.
0: For the sake of his sorrowful passion,
1: have mercy on us and on the whole world.
0: For the sake of his sorrowful passion,
1: have mercy on us and on the whole world.
0: For the sake of his sorrowful passion,
1: have mercy on us and on the whole world.
0: For the sake of his sorrowful passion,
1: have mercy on us and on the whole world.
0: For the sake of his sorrowful passion,
1: have mercy on us and on the whole world.
0: For the sake of his sorrowful passion,
1: have mercy on us and on the whole world.
0: For the sake of his sorrowful passion,
1: have mercy on us and on the whole world.
0: Eternal Father, I offer you the body and blood, soul and divinity of your dearly beloved Son, our Lord Jesus Christ,
1: in atonement for our sins and those of the whole world.
0: For the sake of his sorrowful passion,
1: have mercy on us and on the whole world.
0: For the sake of his sorrowful passion,
1: have mercy on us and on the whole world.
0: For the sake of his sorrowful passion,
1: have mercy on us and on the whole world.
0: For the sake of his sorrowful passion,
1: have mercy on us and on the whole world.
0: For the sake of his sorrowful passion,
1: have mercy on us and on the whole world.
0: For the sake of his sorrowful passion,
1: have mercy on us and on the whole world.
0: For the sake of his sorrowful passion,
1: have mercy on us and on the whole world.
0: For the sake of his sorrowful passion,
1: have mercy on us and on the whole world.
0: For the sake of his sorrowful passion,
1: have mercy on us and on the whole world.
0: For the sake of his sorrowful passion,
1: have mercy on us and on the whole world.
0: Eternal Father, I offer you the body and blood, soul and divinity of your dearly beloved Son, our Lord Jesus Christ,
1: in atonement for our sins and those of the whole world.
0: For the sake of his sorrowful passion,
1: have mercy on us and on the whole world.
0: For the sake of his sorrowful passion,
1: have mercy on us and on the whole world.
0: For the sake of his sorrowful passion,
1: have mercy on us and on the whole world.
0: For the sake of his sorrowful passion,
1: have mercy on us and on the whole world.
0: For the sake of his sorrowful passion,
1: have mercy on us and on the whole world.
0: For the sake of his sorrowful passion,
1: have mercy on us and on the whole world.
0: For the sake of his sorrowful passion,
1: have mercy on us and on the whole world.
0: For the sake of his sorrowful passion,
1: have mercy on us and on the whole world.
0: For the sake of his sorrowful passion,
1: have mercy on us and on the whole world.
0: For the sake of his sorrowful passion,
1: have mercy on us and on the whole world.
0: Eternal Father, I offer you the body and blood, soul and divinity of your dearly beloved Son, our Lord Jesus Christ,
1: in atonement for our sins and those of the whole world.
0: For the sake of his sorrowful passion,
1: have mercy on us and on the whole world.
0: For the sake of his sorrowful passion,
1: have mercy on us and on the whole world.
0: For the sake of his sorrowful passion,
1: have mercy on us and on the whole world.
0: For the sake of his sorrowful passion,
1: have mercy on us and on the whole world.
0: For the sake of his sorrowful passion,
1: have mercy on us and on the whole world.
0: For the sake of his sorrowful passion,
1: have mercy on us and on the whole world.
0: For the sake of his sorrowful passion,
1: have mercy on us and on the whole world.
0: For the sake of his sorrowful passion,
1: have mercy on us and on the

0: Mercy on us and on the whole world.
1: For the sake of his sorrowful passion.
0: Have mercy on us and on the whole world.
1: For the sake of his sorrowful passion.
0: Have mercy on us and on the whole world.
1: For the sake of his sorrowful passion.
0: Have mercy on us and on the whole world.
1: For the sake of his sorrowful passion.
0: Have mercy on us and on the whole world.
1: For the sake of his sorrowful passion.
0: Have mercy on us and on the whole world.
1: For the sake of his sorrowful passion.
0: Have mercy on us and on the whole world.
1: Holy God, Holy Mighty One, Holy Immortal One.
0: Have mercy on us and on the whole world.
1: Holy God, Holy Mighty One, Holy Immortal One.
0: Have mercy on us and on the whole world.
1: Holy God, Holy Mighty One, Holy Immortal One.
0: Have mercy on us and on the whole world.
1: Eternal God, in whom mercy is endless, and the treasury of compassion inexhaustible.
0: Look kindly upon us and increase your mercy in us, that in difficult moments we might not despair nor become despondent, but with great confidence submit ourselves to your holy will, which is love and mercy itself.
1: In the name of the Father, and of the Son, and of the Holy Spirit, amen.
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0: This is Franciscan Media's Saint of the Day for May 23rd. Today we celebrate Pope Saint Gregory VII. Three evils plagued the Church in the 10th and early 11th centuries. First was simony, the buying and selling of sacred offices and things. Second, the unlawful marriage of the clergy. And third, so-called lay investiture, whereby kings and nobles controlled the appointment of church officials. In 1049, Pope Leo IX brought a young monk named Hildebrand to Rome to be his counselor. Hildebrand directed his reformer's attention to all the problems facing the church. Eventually, he became pope himself, taking the name Gregory VII. For 12 years, Gregory was a busy pope, fiercely resisting any attack on the liberty of the church. For this he suffered and finally died in exile in 1085. 30 years later, the Church won its struggle against lay investiture. The Gregorian Reform, a milestone in the history of the Church, was named after this man who tried to free the papacy and the whole Church from undue control by civil rulers. Gregory reasserted the unity of the Church based on Christ and expressed in the successors of St. Peter. There's more about the saints along with inspiration and Catholic resources at our website, saintoftheday.org. From Franciscan Media, this has been Saint of the Day.
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President John F. Kennedy once said, "As we express our gratitude, we must never forget that the highest appreciation is not to utter those words, but to live by them." 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

0: 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The Holy Rosary represents a beautiful opportunity to remember the mysteries of Christ. 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
1: In the name of the Father, and of the Son, and of the Holy Spirit. Amen. I believe in God, the Father Almighty, creator of heaven and earth, and in Jesus Christ, his only Son, our Lord. He was conceived by the power of the Holy Spirit and was born of the Virgin Mary. He suffered under Pontius Pilate, was crucified, died, and was buried. He descended to the dead. On the third day he arose again. He ascended into heaven and is seated at the right hand of the Father. He will come again to judge the living and the dead.
2: I believe in the Holy Spirit, the Holy Catholic Church, the communion of saints, the forgiveness of sins, and the resurrection of the body, and life everlasting. Amen.
1: Our Father, who art in heaven, hallowed be thy name. Thy kingdom come, thy will be done, on earth as it is in heaven.
2: Give us this day our daily bread, and forgive us our trespasses, as we forgive those who trespass against us. And lead us not into temptation, but deliver us from evil. Amen. Hail Mary, full of grace, the Lord is with thee. Blessed art thou among women, and blessed is the fruit of thy womb, Jesus.
1: Holy Mary, Mother of God, pray for us sinners, now and at the hour of our death. Amen.
2: Hail Mary, full of grace, the Lord is with thee. Blessed art thou among women, and blessed is the fruit of thy womb, Jesus.
1: Holy Mary, Mother of God, pray for us sinners, now and at the hour of our death. Amen.
2: Hail Mary, full of grace, the Lord is with thee. Blessed art thou among women, and blessed is the fruit of thy womb, Jesus.
1: Holy Mary, Mother of God, pray for us sinners, now and at the hour of our death. Amen. Glory be to the Father, and to the Son, and to the Holy Spirit.
2: As it was in the beginning, is now, and ever shall be, world without end. Amen.
1: The first joyful mystery, the Annunciation. Our Father, who art in heaven, hallowed be thy name. Thy kingdom come, thy will be done, on earth as it is in heaven.
2: Give us this day our daily bread, and forgive us our trespasses, as we forgive those who trespass against us. And lead us not into temptation, but deliver us from evil. Amen.
1: In the sixth month, the angel Gabriel was sent from God to a town of Galilee called Nazareth, to a virgin betrothed to a man named Joseph of the house of David. And the virgin's name was Mary.
2: Hail Mary, full of grace, the Lord is with thee. Blessed art thou among women, and blessed is the fruit of thy womb, Jesus.
1: Holy Mary, Mother of God, pray for us sinners, now and at the hour of our death. Amen. And coming to her, he said, Hail, favored one, the Lord is with you.
2: Hail Mary, full of grace, the Lord is with thee. Blessed art thou among women, and blessed is the fruit of thy womb, Jesus.
1: Holy Mary, Mother of God, pray for us sinners, now and at the hour of our death. Amen. But she was greatly troubled at what was said, and pondered what sort of greeting this might be.
2: Hail Mary, full of grace, the Lord is with thee. Blessed art thou among women, and blessed is the fruit of thy womb, Jesus.
1: Holy Mary, Mother of God, pray for us sinners, now and at the hour of our death. Amen. Then the angel said to her, Do not be afraid, Mary, for you have found favor with God.
2: Hail Mary, full of grace, the Lord is with thee. Blessed art thou among women, and blessed is the fruit of thy womb, Jesus.
1: Holy Mary, Mother of God, pray for us sinners, now and at the hour of our death. Amen. Behold, you will conceive in your womb and bear a son, and you shall name him Jesus.
2: Hail Mary, full of grace, the Lord is with thee. Blessed art thou among women, and blessed is the fruit of thy womb, Jesus.
1: Holy Mary, Mother of God, pray for us sinners, now and at the hour of our death. Amen. He will be great, and will be called Son of the Most High, and the Lord God will give him the throne of David his father, and he will rule over the house of Jacob forever, and of his kingdom there will be no end.
2: Hail Mary, full of grace, the Lord is with thee. Blessed art thou among women, and blessed is the fruit of thy womb, Jesus.
1: Holy Mary, Mother of God, pray for us sinners, now and at the hour of our death. Amen. But Mary said to the angel, How can this be, since I have no relations with a man?
2: Hail Mary, full of grace, the Lord is with thee. Blessed art thou among women, and blessed is the fruit of thy womb, Jesus.
1: Holy Mary, Mother of God, pray for us sinners, now and at the hour of our death. Amen. And the angel said to her in reply, The Holy Spirit will come upon you, and the power of the Most High will overshadow you. Therefore the child to be born will be called Holy, the Son of God.
2: Hail Mary, full of grace, the Lord is with thee. Blessed art thou among women, and blessed is the fruit of thy womb, Jesus.
1: Holy Mary, Mother of God, pray for us sinners, now and at the hour of our death. Amen. And behold, Elizabeth, your relative, has also conceived a son in her old age, and this is the sixth month for her who is called barren, for nothing will be impossible for God.
2: Hail Mary, full of grace, the Lord is with thee. Blessed art thou among women, and blessed is the fruit of thy womb, Jesus.
1: Holy Mary, Mother of God, pray for us sinners, now and at the hour of our death. Amen. Mary said, Behold, I am the handmaid of the Lord. May it be done to me according to your word. Then the angel departed from her.
2: Hail Mary, full of grace, the Lord is with thee. Blessed art thou among women, and blessed is the fruit of thy womb, Jesus.
1: Holy Mary, Mother of God, pray for us sinners, now and at the hour of our death. Amen. Glory be to the Father, and to the Son, and to the Holy Spirit.
2: As it was in the beginning, is now, and ever shall be, world without end. Amen.
3: O my Jesus, forgive us our sins, save us from the fires of hell, lead all souls into heaven, especially those in most need of thy mercy.
1: The second joyful mystery, the Visitation. Our Father, who art in heaven, hallowed be thy name. Thy kingdom come, thy will be done, on earth as it is in heaven.
2: Give us this day our daily bread, and forgive us our trespasses, as we forgive those who trespass against us. And lead us not into temptation, but deliver us from evil. Amen.
1: During those days, Mary set out and traveled to the hill country in haste to a town of Judah, where she entered the house of Zechariah and greeted Elizabeth.
2: Hail Mary, full of grace, the Lord is with thee. Blessed art thou among women, and blessed is the fruit of thy womb, Jesus.
1: Holy Mary, Mother of God, pray for us sinners, now and at the hour of our death. Amen. When Elizabeth heard Mary's greeting, the infant leaped in her womb, and Elizabeth filled with the Holy Spirit.
2: Hail Mary, full of grace, the Lord is with thee. Blessed art thou among women, and blessed is the fruit of thy womb, Jesus.
1: Holy Mary, Mother of God, pray for us sinners, now and at the hour of our death. Amen. She cried out in a loud voice and said, Most blessed are you among women, and blessed is the fruit of your womb.
2: Hail Mary, full of grace, the Lord is with thee. Blessed art thou among women, and blessed is the fruit of thy womb, Jesus.
1: Holy Mary, Mother of God, pray for us sinners, now and at the hour of our death. Amen. And how does this happen to me, that the mother of my Lord should come to me? For at the moment the sound of your greeting reached my ears, the infant in my womb leaped for joy.
2: Hail Mary, full of grace, the Lord is with thee. Blessed art thou among women, and blessed is the fruit of thy womb, Jesus.
1: Holy Mary, Mother of God, pray for us sinners, now and at the hour of our death. Amen. Blessed are you who believed, that what was spoken to you by the Lord would be fulfilled.
2: Hail Mary, full of grace, the Lord is with thee. Blessed art thou among women, and blessed is the fruit of thy womb, Jesus.
1: Holy Mary, Mother of God, pray for us sinners, now and at the hour of our death. Amen. And Mary said, My soul proclaims the greatness of the Lord. My spirit rejoices in God my Savior, for he has looked upon his handmaid's lowliness.
2: Hail Mary, full of grace, the Lord is with thee. Blessed art thou among women, and blessed is the fruit of thy womb, Jesus.
1: Holy Mary, Mother of God, pray for us sinners, now and at the hour of our death. Amen. Behold, from now on will all ages call me blessed. The Mighty One has done great things for me, and holy is his name. His mercy is from age to age to those who fear him.
2: Hail Mary, full of grace, the Lord is with thee. Blessed art thou among women, and blessed is the fruit of thy womb, Jesus.
1: Holy Mary, Mother of God, pray for us sinners, now and at the hour of our death. Amen. He has shown might with his arm, dispersed the arrogant of mind and heart. He has thrown down the rulers from their thrones, but lifted up the lowly.
2: Hail Mary, full of grace, the Lord is with thee. Blessed art thou among women, and blessed is the fruit of thy womb, Jesus.
1: Holy Mary, Mother of God, pray for us sinners, now and at the hour of our death. Amen. The hungry he has filled with good things, the rich he has sent away empty. He has helped Israel his servant, remembering his mercy.
2: Hail Mary, full of grace, the Lord is with thee. Blessed art thou among women, and blessed is the fruit of thy womb, Jesus.
1: Holy Mary, Mother of God, pray for us sinners, now and at the hour of our death. Amen. According to his promise to our fathers, to Abraham, and to his descendants forever. Mary remained with her about 3 months, and then returned to her home.
2: Hail Mary, full of grace, the Lord is with thee. Blessed art thou among women, and blessed is the fruit of thy womb, Jesus.
1: Holy Mary, Mother of God, pray for us sinners, now and at the hour of our death. Amen. Glory be to the Father, and to the Son, and to the Holy Spirit.
2: As it was in the beginning, is now, and ever shall be, world without end. Amen.
3: O my Jesus, forgive us our sins, save us from the fires of hell. Lead all souls into heaven, especially those in most need of thy mercy.
1: The third joyful mystery, the Nativity. Our Father who art in heaven, hallowed be thy name. Thy kingdom come, thy will be done, on earth as it is in heaven.
2: Give us this day our daily bread, and forgive us our trespasses, as we forgive those who trespass against us. And lead us not into temptation, but deliver us from evil. Amen.
1: In those days a decree went out from Caesar Augustus, that the whole world should be enrolled. So all went to be enrolled, each to his own town.
2: Hail Mary, full of grace, the Lord is with thee. Blessed art thou among women, and blessed is the fruit of thy womb, Jesus.
1: Holy Mary, Mother of God, pray for us sinners, now and at the hour of our death. Amen. And Joseph too went up from Galilee, from the town of Nazareth to Judea, to the city of David that is called Bethlehem, because he was of the house and family of David, to be enrolled with Mary, his betrothed, who was with child.
2: Hail Mary, full of grace, the Lord is with thee. Blessed art thou among women, and blessed is the fruit of thy womb, Jesus.
1: Holy Mary, Mother of God, pray for us sinners, now and at the hour of our death. Amen. While they were there, the time came for her to have her child, and she gave birth to her firstborn son. She wrapped him in swaddling clothes and laid him in a manger, because there was no room for them in the inn.
2: Hail Mary, full of grace, the Lord is with thee. Blessed art thou among women, and blessed is the fruit of thy womb, Jesus.
1: Holy Mary, Mother of God, pray for us sinners, now and at the hour of our death. Amen. Now there were shepherds in that region living in the fields and keeping the night watch over their flock. The angel of the Lord appeared to them, and the glory of the Lord shone around them, and they were struck with great fear.
2: Hail Mary, full of grace, the Lord is with thee. Blessed art thou among women, and blessed is the fruit of thy womb, Jesus.
1: Holy Mary, Mother of God, pray for us sinners, now and at the hour of our death. Amen. The angel said to them, "Do not be afraid, for behold, I proclaim to you good news of great joy that will be for all the people. For today in the city of David, a Savior has been born for you, who is Messiah and Lord. And this will be a sign for you. You will find an infant wrapped in swaddling clothes and lying in a manger."
2: Hail Mary, full of grace, the Lord is with thee. Blessed art thou among women, and blessed is the fruit of thy womb, Jesus.
1: Holy Mary, Mother of God, pray for us sinners, now and at the hour of our death. Amen. And suddenly, there was a multitude of the heavenly host with the angel, praising God and saying, "Glory to God in the highest, and on earth peace to those on whom his favor rests."
2: Hail Mary, full of grace, the Lord is with thee. Blessed art thou among women, and blessed is the fruit of thy womb, Jesus.
1: Holy Mary, Mother of God, pray for us sinners, now and at the hour of our death. Amen. When the angels went away from them to heaven, the shepherds said to one another, "Let us go then to Bethlehem to see this thing that has taken place, which the Lord has made known to us.
2: Hail Mary, full of grace, the Lord is with thee. Blessed art thou among women, and blessed is the fruit of thy womb, Jesus.
1: Holy Mary, Mother of God, pray for us sinners, now and at the hour of our death. Amen. So they went in haste and found Mary, and when they saw this, they made known the message that had been told them about this child.
2: Hail Mary, full of grace, the Lord is with thee. Blessed art thou among women, and blessed is the fruit of thy womb, Jesus.
1: Holy Mary, Mother of God, pray for us sinners, now and at the hour of our death. Amen. All who heard it were amazed by what had been told them by the shepherds, and Mary kept all these things, reflecting on them in her heart.
2: Hail Mary, full of grace, the Lord is with thee. Blessed art thou among women, and blessed is the fruit of thy womb, Jesus.
1: Holy Mary, Mother of God, pray for us sinners, now and at the hour of our death. Amen. Then the shepherds returned, glorifying and praising God for all they had heard and seen, just as it had been told to them.
2: Hail Mary, full of grace, the Lord is with thee. Blessed art thou among women, and blessed is the fruit of thy womb, Jesus.
1: Holy Mary, Mother of God, pray for us sinners, now and at the hour of our death. Amen. Glory be to the Father, and to the Son, and to the Holy Spirit.
2: As it was in the beginning, is now, and ever shall be, world without end. Amen.
3: O my Jesus, forgive us our sins. Save us from the fires of hell. Lead all souls into heaven, especially those in most need of thy mercy.
1: The fourth joyful mystery, the presentation. Our Father, who art in heaven, hallowed be thy name. Thy kingdom come, thy will be done, on earth as it is in heaven.
2: Give us this day our daily bread, and forgive us our trespasses, as we forgive those who trespass against us. And lead us not into temptation, but deliver us from evil. Amen.
1: When the days were completed for their purification, according to the law of Moses, they took him up to Jerusalem to present him to the Lord, just as it is written in the law of the Lord, every male that opens the womb shall be consecrated to the Lord, and to offer the sacrifice of a pair of turtle doves or two young pigeons, in accordance with the dictate in the law of the Lord.
2: Hail Mary, full of grace, the Lord is with thee. Blessed art thou among women, and blessed is the fruit of thy womb, Jesus.
1: Holy Mary, Mother of God, pray for us sinners, now and at the hour of our death. Amen. Now there was a man in Jerusalem whose name was Simeon. This man was righteous and devout, awaiting the consolation of Israel, and the Holy Spirit was upon him.
2: Hail Mary, full of grace, the Lord is with thee. Blessed art thou among women, and blessed is the fruit of thy womb, Jesus.
1: Holy Mary, Mother of God, pray for us sinners, now and at the hour of our death. Amen. It had been revealed to him by the Holy Spirit that he should not see death before he had seen the Messiah of the Lord.
2: Hail Mary, full of grace, the Lord is with thee. Blessed art thou among women, and blessed is the fruit of thy womb, Jesus.
1: Holy Mary, Mother of God, pray for us sinners, now and at the hour of our death. Amen. He came in the Spirit into the temple, and when the parents brought in the child Jesus to perform the custom of the law in regard to him, he took him into his arms.
2: Hail Mary, full of grace, the Lord is with thee. Blessed art thou among women, and blessed is the fruit of thy womb, Jesus.
1: Holy Mary, Mother of God, pray for us sinners, now and at the hour of our death. Amen. And he blessed God, saying, Now, Master, you may let your servant go in peace, according to your word.
2: Hail Mary, full of grace, the Lord is with thee. Blessed art thou among women, and blessed is the fruit of thy womb, Jesus.
1: Holy Mary, Mother of God, pray for us sinners, now and at the hour of our death. Amen. For my eyes have seen your salvation, which you prepared in the sight of all the peoples, a light for the revelation to the Gentiles, and the glory for your people Israel.
2: Hail Mary, full of grace, the Lord is with thee. Blessed art thou among women, and blessed is the fruit of thy womb, Jesus.
1: Holy Mary, Mother of God, pray for us sinners, now and at the hour of our death. Amen. The child's father and mother were amazed at what was said about him. And Simeon blessed them and said to Mary his mother, Behold, this child is destined for the fall and rise of many in Israel, and to be a sign that will be contradicted.
2: Hail Mary, full of grace, the Lord is with thee. Blessed art thou among women, and blessed is the fruit of thy womb, Jesus.
1: Holy Mary, Mother of God, pray for us sinners, now and at the hour of our death. Amen. And you yourself a sword will pierce, so that the thoughts of many hearts may be revealed.
2: Hail Mary, full of grace, the Lord is with thee. Blessed art thou among women, and blessed is the fruit of thy womb, Jesus.
1: Holy Mary, Mother of God, pray for us sinners, now and at the hour of our death. Amen. There was also a prophetess, Anna, the daughter of Phanuel, of the tribe of Asher. She was advanced in years, having lived 7 years with her husband after her marriage, and then as a widow until she was 84. She never left the temple but worshipped night and day with fasting and prayer.
2: Hail Mary, full of grace, the Lord is with thee. Blessed art thou among women, and blessed is the fruit of thy womb, Jesus.
1: Holy Mary, Mother of God, pray for us sinners, now and at the hour of our death. Amen. And coming forward at that very time, she gave thanks to God and spoke about the child to all who were awaiting the redemption of Jerusalem. When they had fulfilled all the prescriptions of the law of the Lord, they returned to Galilee, to their own town of Nazareth.
2: Hail Mary, full of grace, the Lord is with thee. Blessed art thou among women, and blessed is the fruit of thy womb, Jesus.
1: Holy Mary, Mother of God, pray for us sinners, now and at the hour of our death. Amen. Glory be to the Father, and to the Son, and to the Holy Spirit.
2: As it was in the beginning, is now, and ever shall be, world without end. Amen.
3: O my Jesus, forgive us our sins. Save us from the fires of hell. Lead all souls into heaven, especially those in most need of thy mercy.
1: The fifth joyful mystery, the finding of Jesus in the temple. Our Father who art in heaven, hallowed be thy name. Thy kingdom come, thy will be done, on earth as it is in heaven.
2: Give us this day our daily bread, and forgive us our trespasses, as we forgive those who trespass against us. And lead us not into temptation, but deliver us from evil. Amen.
1: The child grew and became strong, filled with wisdom, and the favor of God was upon him.
2: Hail Mary, full of grace, the Lord is with thee. Blessed art thou among women, and blessed is the fruit of thy womb, Jesus.
1: Holy Mary, Mother of God, pray for us sinners, now and at the hour of our death. Amen. Each year his parents went up to Jerusalem for the feast of Passover, and when he was 12 years old, they went up according to festival custom.
2: Hail Mary, full of grace, the Lord is with thee. Blessed art thou among women, and blessed is the fruit of thy womb, Jesus.
1: Holy Mary, Mother of God, pray for us sinners, now and at the hour of our death. Amen. After they had completed its days, as they were returning, the boy Jesus remained behind in Jerusalem, but his parents did not know it.
2: Hail Mary, full of grace, the Lord is with thee. Blessed art thou among women, and blessed is the fruit of thy womb, Jesus.
1: Holy Mary, Mother of God, pray for us sinners, now and at the hour of our death. Amen. Thinking that he was in the caravan, they journeyed for a day and looked for him among their relatives and acquaintances, but not finding him, they returned to Jerusalem to look for him.
2: Hail Mary, full of grace, the Lord is with thee. Blessed art thou among women, and blessed is the fruit of thy womb, Jesus.
1: Holy Mary, Mother of God, pray for us sinners, now and at the hour of our death. Amen. After 3 days, they found him in the temple, sitting in the midst of the teachers, listening to them and asking them questions.
2: Hail Mary, full of grace, the Lord is with thee. Blessed art thou among women, and blessed is the fruit of thy womb, Jesus.
1: Holy Mary, Mother of God, pray for us sinners, now and at the hour of our death. Amen. And all who heard him were astounded at his understanding and his answers.
2: Hail Mary, full of grace, the Lord is with thee. Blessed art thou among women, and blessed is the fruit of thy womb, Jesus.
1: Holy Mary, Mother of God, pray for us sinners, now and at the hour of our death. Amen. When his parents saw him, they were astonished. And his mother said to him, Son, why have you done this to us? Your father and I have been looking for you with great anxiety.
2: Hail Mary, full of grace, the Lord is with thee. Blessed art thou among women, and blessed is the fruit of thy womb, Jesus.
1: Holy Mary, Mother of God, Pray for us sinners, now and at the hour of our death. Amen. And he said to them, Why were you looking for me? Did you not know that I must be in my Father's house? But they did not understand what he said to them.
2: Hail Mary, full of grace, the Lord is with thee. Blessed art thou among women, and blessed is the fruit of thy womb, Jesus.
1: Holy Mary, Mother of God, pray for us sinners, now and at the hour of our death. Amen. He went down with them and came to Nazareth, and was obedient to them, and his mother kept all these things in her heart.
2: Hail Mary, full of grace, the Lord is with thee. Blessed art thou among women, and blessed is the fruit of thy womb, Jesus.
1: Holy Mary, Mother of God, pray for us sinners, now and at the hour of our death. Amen. And Jesus advanced in wisdom and age and favor before God and man.
2: Hail Mary, full of grace, the Lord is with thee. Blessed art thou among women, and blessed is the fruit of thy womb, Jesus.
1: Holy Mary, Mother of God, pray for us sinners, now and at the hour of our death. Amen. Glory be to the Father, and to the Son, and to the Holy Spirit.
2: As it was in the beginning, is now, and ever shall be, world without end. Amen.
3: O my Jesus, forgive us our sins. Save us from the fires of hell. Lead all souls into heaven, especially those in most need of thy mercy.
2: Hail, Holy Queen, Mother of Mercy, our life, our sweetness, and our hope. To thee do we cry, poor banished children of Eve. To thee do we send up our sighs, mourning and weeping in this valley of tears. Turn then, most gracious Advocate, thine eyes of mercy upon us, and after this our exile, show unto us the blessed fruit of thy womb, Jesus. O clement, O loving, O sweet Virgin Mary,
1: pray for us, O Holy Mother of God,
2: that we may be made worthy of the promises of Christ.
1: In the name of the Father, and of the Son, and of the Holy Spirit.
2: Amen.
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0: 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We are really making great progress. Take a moment today to thank God for this journey we've been on. We hope that it has blessed you and will continue blessing you every day.
1: Hi, my name is Father Mike Schmitz, and you're listening to The Bible in a Year, where we encounter God's voice and live life through the lens of Scripture. Using the Great Adventure Bible timeline, we'll read all the way from Genesis to Revelation, discovering how the story of salvation unfolds and how we fit into that story today. The Great Adventure Bible timeline was developed by Jeff Cavins and is provided by Ascension, who produced and funded this program. We are on day 143, and we are reading from 1 Kings chapter 1, 2 Chronicles chapter 1. We're praying Psalm 43. The first book of the Kings, chapter 1, the struggle for succession to the throne. Now King David was old and advanced in years, and although they covered him with clothes, he could not get warm. Therefore his servants said to him, "Let a young maiden be sought for my lord the king, and let her wait upon the king and be his nurse, and let her lie in your bosom, that my lord the king may be warm." So they sought for a beautiful maiden throughout all the territory of Israel, and found Abishag the Shunammite, and brought her to the king. The maiden was very beautiful, and she became the king's nurse and ministered to him, but the king knew her not. Now Adonijah, the son of Haggith, exalted himself, saying, "I will be king." And he prepared for himself chariots and horsemen and 50 men to run before him. His father had never at any time displeased him by asking, "Why have you done thus and so?" He was also a very handsome man, and he was born next after Absalom. He conferred with Joab, the son of Zeruiah, and with Abiathar, the priest, and they followed Adonijah and helped him. But Zadok the priest, and Benaiah the son of Jehoiada, and Nathan the prophet, and Shimei, and Rei, and David's mighty men were not with Adonijah. Adonijah sacrificed sheep, oxen, and fatlings by the serpent's stone, which is beside Enrogel. And he invited all his brothers, the king's sons, and all the royal officials of Judah. But he did not invite Nathan the prophet, or Benaiah, or the mighty men, or Solomon his brother. Then Nathan said to Bathsheba, the mother of Solomon, "Have you not heard that Adonijah, the son of Haggith, has become king, and David our Lord does not know it? Now therefore come, let me give you counsel, that you may save your own life and the life of your son Solomon. Go in at once to King David, and say to him, 'Did you not, my lord the king, swear to your maidservant, saying, Solomon your son shall reign after me, and he shall sit upon my throne? Why then is Adonijah king? Then, while you are still speaking with the king, I also will come in after you and confirm your words.' So Bathsheba went to the king into his chamber. Now the king was very old, and Abishag the Shunammite was ministering to the king. Bathsheba bowed and did obeisance to the king, and the king said, 'What do you desire?' She said to him, 'My lord, you swore to your maidservant by the Lord your God, saying, Solomon your son shall reign after me, and he shall sit upon my throne. And now, behold, Adonijah is king, although you, my lord the king, do not know it. He has sacrificed oxen, fatlings, and sheep in abundance, and has invited all the sons of the king, Abiathar the priest, and Joab the commander of the army. But Solomon, your servant, he has not invited. And now, my lord the king, the eyes of all Israel are upon you to tell them who shall sit on the throne of my lord the king after him. Otherwise, it will come to pass, when my lord the king sleeps with his fathers, that I and my son Solomon will be counted offenders.' While she was still speaking with the king, Nathan the prophet came in. And they told the king, 'Here is Nathan the prophet.' And when he came in before the king, he bowed before the king with his face to the ground. And Nathan said, 'My lord the king, have you said Adonijah shall reign after me, and he shall sit upon my throne? For he has gone down this day and has sacrificed oxen, fatlings, and sheep in abundance, and has invited all the king's sons, Joab, the commander of the army, and Abiathar, the priest. And behold, they are eating and drinking before him and saying, Long live King Adonijah. But me, your servant, and Zadok, the priest, and Benaiah, the son of Jehoiada, and your servant Solomon, he has not invited. Has this thing been brought about by my lord the king, and you have not told your servants who should sit on the throne of my lord the king after him? Solomon is made king. Then King David said, "Call Bathsheba to me." So she came into the king's presence and stood before the king. And the king swore, saying, "As the Lord lives, who has redeemed my soul out of every adversity, as I swore to you by the Lord, the God of Israel, saying, Solomon, your son, shall reign after me, and he shall sit upon my throne in my stead. Even so I will do this day." Then Bathsheba bowed with her face to the ground and did obeisance to the king and said, "May my lord King David live forever." King David said, "Call to me Zadok the priest, Nathan the prophet, and Benaiah the son of Jehoiada." So they came before the king, and the king said to them, "Take with you the servants of your lord, and cause Solomon my son to ride on my own mule, and bring him down to Gihon. And let Zadok the priest and Nathan the prophet there anoint him king over Israel. Then blow the trumpet and say, 'Long live King Solomon.' You shall then come up after him, and he shall come and sit upon my throne, for he shall be king in my stead. And I have appointed him to be ruler over Israel and over Judah." And Benaiah, the son of Jehoiada, answered the king, "Amen. May the Lord, the God of my lord the king, say so. As the Lord has been with my lord the king, even so may he be with Solomon, and make his throne greater than the throne of my lord King David." So Zadok the priest, Nathan the prophet, and Benaiah, the son of Jehoiada, and the Cherethites and the Pelethites went down and caused Solomon to ride on King David's mule and brought him to Gihon. There Zadok the priest took the horn of oil from the tent and anointed Solomon. Then they blew the trumpet, and all the people said, "Long live King Solomon." And all the people went up after him, playing on pipes and rejoicing with great joy, so that the earth was split by their noise. Adonijah and all the guests who were with him heard it as they finished feasting. And when Joab heard the sound of the trumpet, he said, "What does this uproar in the city mean?" While he was still speaking, behold, Jonathan, the son of Abiathar, the priest, came, and Adonijah said, "Come in, for you are a worthy man, and bring good news." Jonathan answered Adonijah, "No, for our lord, King David, has made Solomon king, and the king has sent with him Zadok, the priest, Nathan, the prophet, and Benaiah, the son of Jehoiada, and the Cherethites, and the Pelethites, and they have caused him to ride on the king's mule. And Zadok, the priest, and Nathan, the prophet, have anointed him king at Gihon. And they have gone up from there rejoicing, so that the city is in an uproar. This is the noise that you have heard. Solomon sits upon the royal throne. Moreover, the king's servants came to congratulate our lord King David, saying, 'Your God make the name of Solomon more famous than yours, and make his throne greater than your throne.' And the king bowed himself upon the bed. And the king also said, 'Blessed be the Lord, the God of Israel, who has granted one of my offspring to sit on my throne this day, my own eyes seeing it.' Then all the guests of Adonijah trembled and rose, and each went his own way. And Adonijah feared Solomon, and he arose and went and caught hold of the horns of the altar. And it was told Solomon, 'Behold, Adonijah fears King Solomon, for behold, he has laid hold of the horns of the altar, saying, "Let King Solomon swear to me first that he will not slay his servant with the sword." And Solomon said, "If he prove to be a worthy man, not one of his hairs shall fall to the earth. But if wickedness is found in him, he shall die." So King Solomon sent, and they brought him down from the altar, and he came and did obeisance to King Solomon. And Solomon said to him, "Go to your house." The second book of Chronicles, chapter 1. Solomon requests wisdom. Solomon, the son of David, established himself in his kingdom, and the Lord his God was with him, and made him exceedingly great. Solomon spoke to all Israel, to the commanders of thousands and of hundreds, to the judges, and to all the leaders in all Israel, the heads of fathers' houses. And Solomon, and all the assembly with him, went to the high place that was at Gibeon. For the tent of the meeting of God, which Moses, the servant of the Lord, had made in the wilderness, was there. But David had brought up the ark of God from Kiriath-Jearim to the place that David had prepared for it, for he had pitched a tent for it in Jerusalem. Moreover, the bronze altar that Bezalel, the son of Uri, son of Hur, had made was there before the tabernacle of the Lord. And Solomon and the assembly sought the Lord, and Solomon went up there to the bronze altar before the Lord, which was at the tent of meeting, and offered 1,000 burnt offerings upon it. In that night, God appeared to Solomon and said to him, "Ask what I shall give you." And Solomon said to God, You have shown great and merciful love to David my father, and have made me king in his stead. O Lord God, let your promise to David my father be now fulfilled, for you have made me king over a people as many as the dust of the earth. Give me now wisdom and knowledge, to go out and to come in before this people, for who can rule this your people that is so great? God answered Solomon, because this was in your heart, and you have not asked possessions, wealth, honor, or the life of those who hate you, and have not even asked long life, but have asked wisdom and knowledge for yourself that you may rule my people over who

as common in Jerusalem as its stone. And he made cedar as plentiful as the sycamore of the Shephelah. And Solomon's import of horses was from Egypt and Ku. And the king's traders received them from Ku for a price. They imported a chariot from Egypt for 600 shekels of silver and a horse for 150. Likewise, through them, these were exported to all the kings of the Hittites and the kings of Syria. Psalm 43, Prayer to God in Time of Trouble. Vindicate me, O God, and defend my cause against an ungodly people. From deceitful and unjust men deliver me. For you are the God in whom I take refuge. Why have you cast me off? Why do I go mourning because of the oppression of the enemy? O send out your light and your truth. Let them lead me. Let them bring me to your holy hill and to your dwelling. Then I will go to the altar of God, to God my exceeding joy. And I will praise you with the lyre, O God, my God. Why are you cast down, O my soul? And why are you disquieted within me? Hope in God, for I shall again praise him, my Savior and my God. Father in heaven, we give you praise. We do give you glory and honor. And there is no reason when you are with us, when you are near us, for our souls to be cast down. Yes, Lord God, we experience grief. We experience suffering. We experience loss in this life and in this world. And so our hearts can be broken. But in all things, we can still have joy. We can still have this abiding and pervasive sense of well-being because we know who you are. We know your character. We know your heart. And we know your steadfast love for us. Because of that, Lord God, we can have that abiding and pervasive sense of well-being. We can have joy in all circumstances, that even when our hearts are broken, even when our souls are tormented, even when our bodies are racked with pain and grief, that we do not have to be cast down, because you are with us and you are for us. And if you are for us, who can be against us? We give you praise, Lord God. So thank you. Thank you. Help us, bolster us up. I mean, strengthen us, Lord God, especially when the grief gets too big, when the suffering gets to become too much, when this day is overwhelming. Strengthen us and help us take one step forward. Help us take the next good step. In Jesus' name we pray, in the name of the Father and of the Son and of the Holy Spirit. Amen. Okay, so here we are taking this turn, right? We're going 1 Kings chapter 1 and 2 Chronicles chapter 2. Now keep this in mind, is that originally Kings and Chronicles were one book. All right, we already mentioned this, I think, at the beginning of Samuel and talking about Chronicles, is that Samuel was all one book, Chronicles is all one book, Kings is all one book, but they're very long books. It would be impractical, apparently, to have that one massively long scroll. And so they divided them into 1st and 2nd Kings, into 1st and 2nd Chronicles. And so here we are, starting in 1st Kings, which indicates a transition. As we mentioned, the last couple days at the end of 2nd Samuel, we're getting to the end of David's life. Remember, he had to be taken off of the field of battle because not only was he being targeted as the king, he was also weak as the aged king. And so he had to be brought off of the field of battle. And now here we have David, who is as old as he's going to get, and he's unable to stay warm. And so what do? They bring in this young maiden, Abishag the Shunammite. Now this, she's going to be very important, not only because here she is with David, but also how they even note Abishag the Shunammite. She's beautiful. She's a young maiden. And David does not know her, essentially. So she becomes essentially the king's concubine, but let's say a platonic concubine, if that's such a thing. But he did not know her in a sexual way. And that's going to be important because that's going to factor into the next piece. Now, this story is going to continue, right? Because we have another character in 1 Kings chapter 1 called Adonijah, who's another one of David's sons. And Adonijah is saying, I will be king. And he not only prepared for himself chariots and horsemen with 50 men to run before him, but he also was born after Absalom. Remember, Absalom, handsome. Here's Adonijah, handsome. And he gets Joab on his side and Abiathar, the priest, on his side. And has a bunch of people on his side and basically, again, has them all acclaim him as the king. Now, this is going to be really important for the rest of this book of Kings. We're gonna hear stories of king after king, and almost every one of them is going to be worse than the one who came before him. Not exactly. There are a couple decent kings who show up, but they are few and far between. Solomon himself is the one who's going to be exalted to be the king. Actually, in chapter 1 here of 1 Kings, he's exalted. What happens? Bathsheba, Solomon's mom,
one of David's wives comes in and she does obeisance to David and says, you know, you promised that Solomon, my

son would be king, but Adonijah has made himself the king. Now, did you not know about this? And this is the 100% key for what's happening now in Kings. Here is David, an incredible warrior. Here is David, an incredible leader in battle. Here's David, who is amasses this insane fortune to be able to build the temple. Here's David, who also writes incredible psalms and writes incredible songs. David is massively talented. He's anointed. He's gifted by God. And yet, he doesn't know what's happening in his own family. We mentioned this in 2 Samuel, but this is going to play out in 1 Kings and 2 Kings in this horrible, horrible way. David is a success in almost every area of his life, except when it comes to his own family, when it comes to being a dad. How do we see this in chapter one? How we see this is he doesn't even know what his kids are doing. Remember back when Absalom, David didn't even call him my son. He called him the young man Absalom until after Absalom had died. You would think, one would think, or even that horrible story of Absalom's sister Tamar being raped by her brother, and David doing nothing about this. What we have here is Adonijah making himself king, and David, he knows nothing about this. What has to happen here then is that Bathsheba and Nathan have to kind of basically plot to get David to do the right thing, to announce Solomon as the king. Now, again, if he was paying attention to his family, David would have seen this coming. So what happens? What happens is he announces, he does the right thing, but he has to be brought to that place. Because for as gifted as David is, as anointed as David is, when it comes to being a dad, when it comes to being a father, he in many ways is a failure. He doesn't know what's happening in his own home. And this is going to play out in the next number of chapters as we see Solomon. Now, here we have Solomon in 1 Kings 1, and he's just beginning. He's just going to start in this whole thing. But in 2 Chronicles chapter 1, we have this big moment. We're not going to get to in 1 Kings until chapter 3. But here we have 2 Chronicles chapter 1, where God asks, Solomon, what do you want me to do for you? And Solomon asks for wisdom, and God gives him wisdom. Now, people will ask oftentimes, how is it that Solomon could be one of the wisest people at the beginning and is a great fool at the end? Well, what we see is, he doesn't even start out incredibly wise, at least when it comes to 2 Chronicles. What does he do immediately? In 2 Chronicles, Solomon gets wisdom, and then he begins to amass treasures. He begins to amass, even this, it's a small point, but it's a pretty critical point. At the end of chapter 1, it says that Solomon had horses imported from Egypt and Ku. Now, remember that this is in direct disobedience to Deuteronomy chapter 17, verse 16, where it said about the king of Israel, he shall not multiply horses for himself, nor cause the people to return to Egypt to multiply horses, for the Lord has said to you, you shall not return that way again. And yet, here is Solomon, who right after he has been prayed for the gift of wisdom and been given the gift of wisdom, is not good. You can be wise and disobedient. It's one of the reasons why wisdom is a great gift. Wisdom is a great virtue. But obedience is even more powerful. And this is what's going to happen. This is going to be the undoing of Solomon. He will have great wisdom. And there will be a number of times when he can demonstrate that wisdom on the stage. But he is wise and not obedient. He can be wise and not good. We realize this, like even think of Satan. Here's Lucifer. Lucifer, who is one of the most powerful, most beautiful, most intelligent of all of the angels. And what does he do? He turns away from the Lord. It's possible to be wise, but not good. It's possible to be beautiful, but not good. It's possible to be strong and courageous, but not good. And here is Solomon, who at the very beginning of 2 Chronicles reveals himself. Yes, he's been blessed by the Lord with wisdom, but he already shows a streak of disobedience. And this is what's going to play out for the rest of his life. Yes, there are moments of wisdom. That is a gift. So good. But also, there is a streak of disobedience and a streak where Solomon does not do the right. And so one of the things we always have to say is, okay, Lord, we've all been given gifts. We've all been given these opportunities to exercise the gifts that God has given to us. And yet we all also have to recognize that in the midst of all the gifts you've given me, Lord, they don't mean anything unless I exercise them in accordance with your will.
that all the power I might have, all the wealth I might have, the health or beauty or strength or wisdom that I might have, they can all lead me somewhere to a dark place if I don't use them to accomplish your will. This is one of the keys of Scripture, is that God says, I desire obedience, not sacrifice. So in all things, we've been gifted. You've been gifted. You've been gifted. You've been blessed by the Lord. And now we say, okay, God, how do you want me to use your blessings to serve you and to help the people around me? We got to pray for that, because without God's grace, we can't do it. And so please pray for each other. I am praying for you. Please pray for me. My name is Father Mike. I cannot wait to see you tomorrow. God bless.

0: That was day 143 of Bible in a Year with Father Mike Schmitz. And now we'd like to share audio from a video called Watch Out for These Red Flags in Your Relationships with Jackie Angel from the Ascension Presents YouTube channel.
1: Hey everyone, my name is Jackie Angel with Ascension Presents, and today we're going to talk about red flags in a relationship. What are some big red flags? I would say an overall question that you should ask yourself in any relationship, even if a family, there are certain things that you can definitely have boundaries with certain family members if some of these things are present. But ask yourself in the friendship, in the relationships that you choose, like friendships or romantic relationships, if these red flags are present, get out. And if they're present in a family relationship, then you definitely need to put up boundaries. An overall good question to ask is, in this relationship, does this relationship help you to be freer or less free? Is this relationship life-giving or is it life-sucking? Do you experience peace and joy in this relationship, or do you kind of feel that like constant ick in your stomach, like this, like there's something not right? We're going to start with like the major red flags of a relationship and maybe go down to things that maybe aren't as obvious, but some of these bigger questions, if you say yes to any of these are red flags. Okay. So does this person abuse you physically, emotionally, verbally, or sexually? This is a major red flag. Get out of this romantic relationship, or don't put up with this in a friendship. Do they pressure you to sin or make fun of you for not sinning? Do they call you names because they call you a prude because you won't do sexual things? Do they make you feel guilty for not getting drunk or drinking with them? Do they pressure you to see a bad movie or watch pornography? Do they pressure you to live with them? I would say specifically in a romantic relationship, are you with them because you feel pressured or coerced? Are you afraid? Or maybe even a friendship, I guess that could happen too, where you're really only friends because you're afraid. Maybe you're afraid that maybe they're gonna do something bad to me. I've also dealt with people who don't want to leave a relationship because the person has manipulated them or threatened them. Like, I'm going to hurt myself if you leave me. You guys know this is a tactic of manipulation. Do not stand for it. Get out, okay? Because you are being manipulated. For some reason, Netflix had a bunch of people who were like narcissistic sociopaths, like the Tinder swindler. I guess maybe another question is, are they asking you for tens of thousands of dollars and you feel pressured to give them money, like Tinder swindler? Do you feel like you are being used as an object for their pleasure? That might be in a romantic relationship or even in a friendship, I guess. Or do you feel like you're being used? I can tell if someone is being manipulative if they don't like you because of something, but then all of a sudden you become useful for them, or and they can use you, like, maybe you've grown in popularity or something or money or whatever. And then they use you, like they didn't like you before, but all of a sudden you become useful. That is a toxic relationship. Okay. So you are being used. So get out. In a friendship or romantic relationship, are you afraid of bringing up tough issues, annoyances, frustrations for fear that they might get defensive, lash out at you, or shut down, or maybe break up with you? That is not good, especially if you're thinking about marrying this person till death do you part. If you can't bring up tough things, that is a major, major red flag. Like, if you're afraid, that's not good. Do you feel like you're walking on eggshells with what you say or do for fear they might break up with you or might break off your friendship with you? Again, that's a toxic relationship. Are you afraid to show your weaknesses because they expect you to be perfect? Do you have that constant hit of anxiety in your belly, whether you are with them or apart from them? Do you feel that anxiety when you think of marrying them? Now, I'm not talking about clinical anxiety. I'm talking about situational anxiety. But our friend, Dr. Gregor Bataro, who is a Catholic therapist, I asked him about this because I've had young people say, Jackie, you say pit in the stomach, but how about those of us who have constant anxiety? And he said to me, Dr. Bataro said to me, the thing is, even if you have constant anxiety, you still can have peace about a friendship or a relationship, and you still are able to discern the person. Okay. So I will just say that. Are you confused about the relationship constantly? Do you go back and forth about whether or not, if this is a romantic relationship, about whether or not they're one? Like, are you constantly confused? Confusion is not good. All right. Are you free to be your true self? Do you feel loved in who you are, even in your weaknesses? Do you feel challenged to be a better, holier person? Are you free to be childlike, to laugh, to have joy with your friend or significant other? Do you feel challenged spiritually, intellectually, emotionally, and physically? Is your relationship healing? Is their love helping you to deal with issues of the past without them being a savior to you? Rather, they point you to the savior for healing. Are you willing to spend, this is for people who are discerning marriage with a person, are you willing to spend 24 hours, 7 days a week with this person for the rest of your life? I feel like COVID, a lot of separations and divorces happened during COVID because people were stuck with someone for 24/7, right? And they realized like, oh, wow, I really don't like being with this person all the time. Like, I actually really like them being gone for a week at a time or whatever it was. Like, people realize like, wow, I don't really like this person. Maybe I like the idea of them. If you're discerning marriage, are they your best friend with whom you have romance? Because I wrote a blog called The Devil Wants You to Settle in Your Relationship. Because the devil does want you to be just miserable. Like, God does not want you to be miserable. God wants you to be fully alive. He came that we might have life and life in abundance. And our friendships and even our romantic relationships are going to either help us be more free or they are going to give us that anxiety. They're not going to help us be free. In fact, I just know people, and I'm sure you know people, that when they're in bad relationships, toxic relationships, manipulative relationships, you see the change in your friend. You see the change, or maybe it's happened to you. You see like, oh my gosh, I wasn't myself. I became somebody else. So I hope these have helped. Maybe you discern, and I'll repost these questions so you can reread them because they're not just for romantic relationships. They can also be for friendships. There are definitely times in our life that sometimes our friendships just have to go, or if we realize they are toxic relationships, we have to have boundaries because there are so many amazing people out there and so many good friends. I am a big proponent of don't waste your time. You guys, life is short. Don't waste your time with toxic people, okay? But not even necessarily toxic people. It could be a good person, especially if it's in someone you're discerning marriage with. It could be a great person, but literally when you think about marrying them, it makes you want to throw up, okay? They could check off all the boxes, but you're only in the relationship because you're afraid of breaking up with them because you're afraid of this, this, and this, okay? You're afraid of being alone. You're afraid no one's going to love you. Like, those are not a reason to stay in a relationship. So I hope this video helped you. And I want to pray that you have good relationships, good friendships, good romantic relationships that hopefully lead you, if you're called to marriage, to an amazing, life-giving, beautiful marriage. Pray for me. I'll pray for you from Ascension Presents. God bless.
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2: 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This is How We See It. A look at issues that impact our faith and community. 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
3: This is How We See It. I'm Deacon Mike Sweeney. And our guest this morning from Habitat for Humanity, Tina Forcier, is here with Richard Rogers. Good morning to you both.
4: Good morning.
3: Thank you for coming in this morning. We're here to talk about Faith Build for Habitat for Humanity. So first of all, Tina, tell us what your role is at Habitat and what drew you to that sort of work.
4: I am the CEO of Habitat for Humanity, Tampa Bay, Hillsborough. So we serve all of Hillsborough County. What brought me to this work was, honestly, I started off as a board member and love the work very much. And my background is in accounting. And so their finance person left, and I applied and moved off the board and came in, first of all, as their finance director and then moved on to CEO. But when you see the impact on these families, it moved me. And so I decided that this should be my lifelong work.
3: Very nice. How about you, Richard?
5: I've been with the organization about 9 years now, came with other nonprofits, always wanted to make a difference in our community. And my specialty is bringing the community together to help the organization. And I've been doing that, and I love exactly, like Tina said, all the work that we do and the impact that we can make on this community and affordable housing for families is a passion of mine.
3: You know, we've had Habitat in here recently. Over the last year, we've had the different organizations mm-hmm. in the Tampa Bay area. And I didn't realize, but Habitat actually helps some of the people who don't make quite as much as you would think, like nurses and emergency services, you help those types of people get into housing as well.
4: Right. Yeah. Our families, so we provide them with an affordable mortgage so that they're paying no more than 30% of their income, but there is a mortgage. So it's not a giveaway program. We're working with people that have limited income so that they're able to achieve the dream of homeownership. And a lot of times they're the people you might not expect, like teachers or, you know, nurses or nurses assistants. It's a lot of times people that check you in at the doctor's office. So it's people that we interact with every day.
3: Very nice. What is it about home ownership that you feel everyone needs to experience?
4: It's really about having the stability, primarily really for children. You know, a lot of applicants that come to us, they've had to move multiple times because of rent increases or just it's really not satisfactory housing, you know, maybe a landlord that's not very responsive. It's all different kinds of situations, but their ability to move into a forever home where there's not that constant moving around, it allows their family to put down some roots, become part of a community. And, you know, some studies have shown that it helps children as far as education because they have a safe place where they can study and they don't have those other worries all of the time.
3: Yeah, wondering where are we going next?
4: Right.
3: So, Richard, I can't think of anything worse. Well, there are a few things worse, death and illnesses and things like that. But moving is among the worst things you have to do in life.
5: Absolutely. And especially for the children, most of the time when the families move from place to place because rents increase, the children have to move from schools and they have to start all over again, meeting new friends, and their support system is gone. So having a safe, stable place to grow up and not having to move year after year means a lot to the children especially. And that's what we try to focus on because we've had studies, as Tina mentioned, that children are 116% more likely to attend college if they're in a Habitat home.
3: That's tremendous. So talk about Faith Build. How does it differ from other Habitat projects?
4: So our Faith Build is where we bring members of any congregation. You know, it doesn't have to be a specific religion, but we're bringing faith-minded people together to put their faith into action. And so we do that each year. We reach out to the faith community and just see, you know, how they might want to participate with us. And there's multiple ways that they can do that. It could be a prayer group. It could be fundraising to help us build these homes or coming out on our sites to help build the homes alongside the homeowners themselves. And so it creates a sense of community for them and to know that we're all working towards one goal.
3: And this is not, like you said, this is really nothing to do with a specific religion. It's just it's in the heart really.
4: Yeah,
3: more than
4: right.
3: Anything.
4: Exactly. It's about bringing unity.
3: So the first pope from the U.S. is being honored with a village here in our area. How did that come to be? And do you know if he has actually been made aware of this honor?
5: So I can answer that. Yes. We had an anonymous donor who wanted to honor the first American pope, Pope Leo. And his goal of getting youth in action and people to put their faith into action, to volunteer to help people in need of affordable housing. That was a goal of the Pope, and this anonymous donor wanted to honor that goal, and he is matching every donation dollar for dollar up to $100,000 to help with the community we're building, which we are calling Pope Leo Village, in his honor. And to answer your question, the Vatican is aware of this. They did reach out to the anonymous donor, and they have been in communications about this. It wasn't in coordination with the Vatican. It was an honor, but they are aware of it and are in coordination now about this amazing thing that we're doing.
3: That is unbelievable. Has he been invited to attend the opening ceremony? Because you have to invite him. Come on.
5: I believe the anonymous donor did. I'm not in direct communication, but he has been in coordination, and I believe he has done that.
3: All right. So how do local churches and faith communities get involved with the Faith Build initiative?
4: They can organize on-site volunteer days through their place of worship. They could bring a group. They can make a financial contribution. They could do fundraisers within their congregation to support the build. They can participate at our dedication events. And also forming a faith or a prayer group to support the faith build, just knowing that there are 8 homes going up in this particular project. And so, you know, just getting together and well wishes and prayers is always helpful.
3: Where will the village be located?
4: It's in Brandon. We actually are building a 23-home subdivision. And so 8 of these homes have been carved out for Pope Leo Village.
3: So I love playing with power tools. Now, that being said, I am very dangerous when I play with power tools. So you probably don't want my tool skill to show up and say, hey, you know, I'm here to build. If you happen to see that, you might want to say, go away. But, yeah. So what kind of volunteers are you looking for? And it's not all about wielding a hammer and shooting the nail guns, right?
5: That is part of it sometimes. You don't have to have any experience to volunteer with Habitat for Humanity. We will take people of any experience or no experience, and we'll train them on the job that we're working on. We have great supervisors who can teach you how to use power tools and train you on it. But they do it in a way to make sure that you're comfortable with using it, and they oversee the process to make sure everything's done the way it needs to be done. And these Habitat homes turn out very perfectly. Whether you have no experience or you have tons of experience, you can come volunteer with Habitat, and we'll find a job that's appropriate for you and train you on the things that you need to do.
3: I would love to wield the nail gun, but that might not necessarily be a good idea for you guys. So you'll find a better suited position for me?
5: Absolutely. There's okay. All kinds of things you can do. Even children on active construction sites, we only allow 16 years and up to be on active construction sites. But for children who want to get involved, we can find ways even for them to get involved. We've had groups of children come out and they make a tent and provide snacks for the volunteers that are out that day. And they just stay at the tent off the construction site and stay at the tent and then hand out waters and snacks to volunteers as they need them. So there's lots of different ways that we can get people involved, and we love to do that.
4: And I know that you could handle a nail gun because I've done it, and I did not know what I was doing.
3: I have handled a nail gun in the past, but I would highly recommend anybody within 50 feet to be wearing a suit of armor. That's just being safe. I don't know if it's an OSHA thing or not, but that is what I recommend. So anyway, what are some of the other volunteer roles that you would like to fill in addition to the construction people and the people praying and the snack providers? What are some of those roles that maybe a listener, I'm not really hearing my thing yet. What are some of those things that people don't often think about, but volunteers are always needed?
5: There's definitely a need for spreading the word as well as fundraising. So if congregations want to get together and do a fundraiser or a bake sale at their congregation and help raise some funds and donate it, whether it's $5 that you get or whether you get thousands of dollars, every little bit helps us build homes for these families. So having fundraisers offsite is a great way to get the congregations involved, to get youth involved, and to make a difference in the community.
4: I'd also say, too, another volunteer opportunity that's there, and it might not be putting your hands on the home or being on the site, but we have 2 thrift stores that the net profits from those stores go to help our home building program. And so, you know, we're always in need of people that are willing to price merchandise or greet customers, those kinds of things. We really would love to see some volunteers that are interested in doing that like on a regular basis, you know, because that helps budget relief, which means there's more money left to help us build homes. So that's another area. If, you know, some of the things that we're talking about don't strike you, that is one way to get involved, and it truly makes a difference.
3: I had a relative pass away 7 or 8 years ago, and a lot of the furniture was taken by your organization up in New York, but still, it's so you do so much more than just putting up the house.
4: Absolutely.
3: Talk also about the sweat equity. When somebody goes into a Habitat home, they aren't just walking in free and signing a mortgage. They help out, right?
4: Yes. Our homeowners are required to do 300 hours of sweat equity, and that's building their homes, the homes of others, serving in our thrift stores. And part of that 300 hours is about 80 hours of education. And that's really so that they're ready to be homeowners. And so it includes things like financial education, maintenance. We talk about wills and estates. If they happen to be in an HOA community, there's training on what that is and how you need to be involved. So it's really everything that's needed so that they can be a successful homeowner.
5: Our homeowner applicants, they work so hard. They're working full-time jobs. They're doing 300 hours volunteering to help build their homes and the homes of others. And they're attending these classes. I just want to state that I'm so amazed when I see the homeowner candidates go through this process and how dedicated they are to becoming successful homeowners for their families. It isn't an easy thing for them to do. A lot of them are single moms who are raising kids, working a full-time job, and doing all this volunteer work and education at the same time. But when they come out of it, and we have a dedication for every homeowner that when they are given the keys to the home, it's just amazing to hear their story and see the excitement on them and their children's face when they finally get those keys and they're done with the process. It's an amazing thing. So if anybody would like to come out to home dedication ceremony, we have them all the time. You can look on our website and all the dedication ceremonies are listed on our events page. It's a great thing to see because they go through a lot through this program. And when they're done, it changes their lives.
3: Has your organization, either locally or nationally, ever done something like a Pope Leo Village?
4: Not this in particular. Many, many Habitat affiliates do faith builds each year. But this is kind of an initiative that was started by this anonymous donor. And it's in, I think, nearly 20 cities now across the nation. So, you know, in Denver and Portland and Nashville, Cincinnati, and many more, he is supporting the same kind of thing that's happening here in Hillsborough County. He's doing the same thing to support these other areas.
5: All with Habitat affiliates throughout the nation.
4: Yep.
3: Amazing. Talk about taking care of those who have less.
4: Exactly.
3: That's great. Where can we learn more about Habitat for Humanity and also the Pope Leo Village?
5: You can go to our website at habitathillsborough.org and go to the Faith Build section on that and the build events. We're really excited about getting this Pope Leo Village going. We do have some dedications that are coming up throughout May. So if you go to the Habitat Hillsborough event page and click events, you'll see all the upcoming dedications, all the upcoming events. There's lots of different events happening, whether you're interested in participating in other events like the Women Build, participating in a fishing tournament or golf tournament. There's all kinds of different events up there. So feel free to check out all the different things that are going on with Habitat for Humanity on our website and get involved. We'd love to get people involved in any way that they enjoy.
3: Our guests today are Tina Forcier and Richard Rogers from Habitat for Humanity. And this is How We See It.
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3: This is How We See It. I'm Deacon Mike Sweeney, and our guest this morning is Samantha Schneider. Samantha is from the ALS Association. Good morning, Samantha.
6: Good morning. How are you doing?
3: Doing well. Thank you for coming in.
6: Yes, thank you for having us. We're excited.
3: What's your actual role with ALS?
6: I'm the Director of Development with the ALS Association and supporting our local community.
3: Very good. All right. So I need a little bit of an education, actually a lot of education. ALS is known as Lou Gehrig's disease.
6: Yes.
3: And as a recovering Yankee fan, I know about that disease. And that's about it just from the Yankee great. But what is ALS?
6: Yes, that's a great question. And a lot of people do recognize it as Lou Gehrig's disease. And ALS really is a neurodegenerative disease where your motor neurons stop communicating to the rest of your body. So essentially, it impacts the ability to walk, talk, and eventually breathe. So also think about your voluntary movements. If I'm reaching for a drink of water or something like that, those are the things that are being impacted when you're diagnosed with the disease, and the progression impacts those things for you.
3: Lou Gehrig was a young man, I think probably in his 30s or 40s when he died from it, right?
6: He was young, yes.
3: So what is the progression of the disease typically when you go from diagnosis to passing away from it? It's not a long time?
6: No, unfortunately, the life expectancy is still at that average of 2 to 5 years, which is really impactful, right? It's a short amount of time, which we're trying to, you know, move the needle on. But I will say the progression changes and is different for every single person that is impacted by ALS. I have an individual with our walk committee. He's been living with ALS for over 8 years now. So really, it does just, the progression affects everybody differently, and we just kind of navigate that with them.
3: Can you go through some of the symptoms of what the disease brings on? At some point, somebody that's being diagnosed with ALS must notice something going wrong. Is there a typical group of symptoms that set in?
6: So really, it does change for every individual. So I've learned stories from individuals where it's kind of first impacted, maybe their hands and muscles in their hands start changing for them, and that's kind of how they notice a change. Or even like a drop foot perhaps is also another way that people have noticed. So like this doesn't seem right. And then they decide to go to a doctor and kind of navigate what that looks like. And then that's how they reach that ALS diagnosis. There also is a version called bulbar onset, which actually impacts kind of more the speech. swallowing, that sort of thing first, that's also one that impacts individuals.
3: So what led you to work for the ALS Association?
6: Honestly, I've always enjoyed giving back and being a part of the community and volunteering kind of just as part of who I am. And I had the pleasure of starting working with the American Cancer Society and then the opportunity to really continue those skills and be a part of another really amazing mission with the ALS Association. And I've been with the organization for 6 years now. I've met incredible people that have been impacted by ALS and their families that are also impacted because it affects them too. And it's just really amazing people that are unfortunately impacted by this.
3: Is ALS a disease? Is it brought on by a virus? Is it a form of cancer somehow? Like, what is the actual disease?
6: So it is that neurodegenerative disease. So it really is kind of in that neuro space and those motor neurons that are impacted. And really 90% of cases with the disease are actually sporadic and they're random. And then 10% of cases are genetic, which is considered familial ALS, where it runs in the family or there's a gene that people may have where it becomes that genetic form. So those are the two different forms of ALS.
3: So it really can just strike anyone at any time?
6: Yes, exactly. It does not discriminate in that sense. It really impacts any individual kind of just across age group and beyond.
3: Even young people?
6: Yes, as you mentioned with Lou Gehrig, and I've definitely met individuals that are in their 30s or 40s that have been diagnosed with the disease.
3: But typically it won't hit a kid or a teenager?
6: Typically, no.
3: Okay. It sounds like so many diseases out there, you can take a vaccine. There are ways to prevent getting sick from whatever viruses and whatnot. But this sounds like a disease that there is just no real way to prevent it.
6: Sure. Right. So it really is kind of going back to where we said that it's can be 90% of the cases are sporadic. It's really kind of impacts someone kind of out of nowhere a lot of times. Again, it's just something like, say, again, their hands are impacted and then they might think it's carpal tunnel and they go down that avenue and then they realize going through continuous tests to figure out what this situation is, then it becomes ALS. So really, there isn't that preventable piece. You know, we are working on treatments and our goal is to find a cure, but really that previous piece is something we're working on.
3: So you mentioned testing. What actually happens with testing that you can then determine that, yes, it's ALS and it's not carpal tunnel?
6: Right. So unfortunately, there's not necessarily a test that someone like anyone off the street can go and have this test and say, okay, yes, you have ALS. The only way that there may be a test is how we mentioned that there is a 10% of cases that are genetic. So we have identified 12 new genes that are connected to ALS. So that could potentially be an avenue in that sense. But beyond that, really, it is a process of elimination for this disease. So people really have to kind of go through different avenues. And once it's like, no, it's not carpal tunnel or no, it's not this. And then like the final decision or the final piece of it is then, okay, because it's not all of these other things, it is ALS. So that definitely provides a challenge. And there's many people that it's taken years to even get to that final diagnosis. So that part we don't love about it, right?
3: But that's why you have an association, is to continue finding ways to diagnose quicker and to maybe someday even cure it. Who knows?
6: Mm-hmm. Yes, exactly. I mean, that's what I always say too, of like, that's why it's so important for us to create awareness and have opportunities like this, or really just be there for our community and share with individuals out and about, kind of just make sure people understand the urgency behind our organization and what we're trying to do. And then also, you know, who could be that key to defeat ALS? That's kind of what we think about as well. We really want to unlock ALS and be able to move the needle there. And we put a lot of support in kind of research as well, also in research students, because maybe they'll be motivated or excited to like dive into research for ALS specifically, and maybe they can be the key to defeat it, right? So definitely working towards that.
3: We're talking with Samantha Schneider from the ALS Association. May, we're in May right now. May is ALS Awareness Month.
6: Yes, yes it is. So that's really a great month for us to really just focus on getting the word out about the ALS Association and supporting our community. We encourage people to also kind of just share their personal stories if they've been impacted by ALS and use this month to spread awareness and share their story and impact.
3: You had a walkathon in April, but you still accept donations, right?
6: Yes, yes. So we had our Walk to Defeat ALS. It's one of our largest community events that we have across the country, but also right here in Greater Tampa Bay. And we definitely encourage people to be able to donate and or support if they'd like to in that capacity. We typically accept donations through the walk as well, even after the event.
3: Talk about the disease. It's debilitating not only to the patients, but also to their family, their friends, and their caregivers as well. So what does ALS Association do for not only the patients, but also the loved ones?
6: Yes, that's such a great point, because really this disease does impact that person that's impacted by ALS. But then, like you mentioned, a loved ones ultimately become caregivers, and sometimes that's full-time caregivers. And that just really, it's a whole 360 for all of these families and people that are going through this journey. So our organization really supports those individuals. We want to provide that network of care. Essentially, we do have virtual support groups kind of in each local area or local region, so that individuals that are living with ALS as well as caregivers can be a part of the support group. They can kind of be with other community members and just have that full understanding, because people really don't truly understand until they're in it themselves. So we do have that as well. And we have caregiver webinars and different things also that people can participate in and provide support. We also have a care services manager kind of in each of these regions as well that is a direct support for someone living with ALS and their families. So if they need support in financials or mentally, or just kind of like, what do we do now, right? Those sorts of things. We have resources for them if they, that's like a direct person that they can connect to anytime and support them through that.
3: It's such an important thing that you're doing, with especially the caregiver part, and of course, taking care of the actual patients themselves. But the caregiver, they're so often forgotten, and they, in so many different diseases, caregivers struggle alone because they don't realize that even just venting to somebody on the other end of the phone can help them tremendously. So having that availability is definitely a good thing.
6: Sure. Yes, I definitely agree with that, because really, the caregivers a lot of times are like, okay, let me do all the things that I can for this loved one because they're going through this. But then that can create burnout for them as well. So it's so important to keep that a conversation. And I feel like our organization does that well, of just being able to make sure they do know that we have resources.
3: So talk about your experience in the organization. What improvements in this 6 or 7 years you've been there have you seen?
6: Yes. Yeah, so really, this is where I'd love to share about our Ice Bucket Challenge. So the Ice Bucket Challenge was a huge viral social media situation that was really able to put ALS on the map. And that's happened now 11 years ago now, which is kind of crazy to think. Yeah. But really, we've been able to see since then funds from the Ice Bucket Challenge. We've been able to essentially double the amount of funds that we put into research. I mentioned earlier, we've identified 12 new genes just in the last 11 years that are connected to ALS. We've also been able to provide additional clinics. We have multidisciplinary clinics. We have one right here in our backyard at USF as well. But these clinics are something that we're able to provide support for patients and families. So really, we've been able to see that difference in the past 11 years.
3: So you mentioned you had a walkathon last month. You have another event coming up in the fall, right?
6: Yes, yes. May is ALS Awareness Month. And then also I wanted to share with you, you know, we talked about Lou Gehrig earlier. We are great partners with the Tampa Bay Rays. And June 2nd is Lou Gehrig Day across Major League Baseball. And so lucky for us, we have a home game actually at Tropicana Field. So that is something that we are partnering with other ALS organizations as well. And it's really just an opportunity for us to encourage people to come out, and we're going to be raising awareness of ALS out there and just focusing on kind of Lou Gehrig, his legacy, and highlighting some families as well. So that's an event that people can get involved in locally, and that we have going on coming up. And then, yes, in the fall, we have a really unique event called CEO Soak. It's kind of an executive version of the Ice Bucket Challenge. So we've really brought that back in a really fun, unique way. We encourage executives and companies to essentially get behind our mission, help raise awareness, help raise funds, and then it culminates at this event. And this event is where last year what we did here locally in Tampa, we had our CEOs and executives do the cold plunge, which is really fun and cold, right?
3: Cold plunge in what?
6: In ice water.
3: Oh, okay. So it's not like Tampa Bay where it's 85 degrees.
6: Oh, no, no, no. We do get cold plunges donated, essentially, and then there's water and there's ice in there. And a statistic that we share a lot of times is that every 90 minutes, someone is diagnosed with ALS. So we encourage our executives to stay in the cold plunge for 90 seconds. And so it was a great way that we were able to do it this past year. And that's a really fun event that we definitely encourage our Tampa community to be a part of.
3: Samantha, where can we learn more about the ALS Association?
6: Yes, you can visit ALS.org. And then from there, you can kind of choose your state. You can navigate really all of our resources for those that are impacted by ALS specifically. But then also if you want to get involved in different ways, we have that advocacy work. Anyone can become an advocate. And then also these local events that we're talking about, whether you're in the Tampa Bay area or even beyond, we just have a lot of great ways to get involved. So ALS.org is the place to go.
3: Such a hideous disease. So if you are able to help them out in any way, please do. Our guest this morning is Samantha Schneider from the ALS Association, and this is How We See It.
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Wow, 40 years of hope, 40 years of encouragement, 40 years of God showing up through this ministry every single day. Hey there, I'm Maria from the Spirit FM Morning Show, and what a gift it is to celebrate all God has done through your Spirit FM these last 40 years. 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

Summer's here, so fire up that grill and crank up the tunes. I'm Davis, wishing you a happy Memorial Day weekend. 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

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We remember the sacrifices of those who went before us, who made it all possible to communicate freely the gospel of our Lord. They gave all. We also remember the thousands of listeners, prayer partners, and financial supporters who got us going in those early days and who continue to support today. 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Well, what a treasure we have in West Central Florida. Don't take it for granted, because it's truly yours. 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

0: Hey friend, I'm Francesca from Evenings and Sunday Praise. Memorial Day is more than just a long weekend. 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

Everybody's got that hurt, they wish that never happened. Everybody's got that pain, they wish they could undo. But wounds become scars, and scars become stories. And when it comes to the story,

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Maria here from the Spirit FM Morning Show. 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

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As we enjoy this weekend with our family and friends, take some time to pray for and remember the family and friends throughout our nation who won't be gathering around the grill, those who gave their lives for our great country. 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

Time with family is such a blessing. I'm Davis from the Spirit FM Morning Show. I pray that this three-day weekend gives you a rest from your hectic day-to-day activities. 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

John Morris here for your Spirit FM. 40 years of water under the bridge here at Spirit FM, and it's appropriate that our 40th anniversary is also around Memorial Day weekend. We remember the sacrifices of those who went before us, who made it all possible to communicate freely the gospel of our Lord. They gave all. We also remember the thousands of listeners, prayer partners, and financial supporters who got us going in those early days and who continue to support today. 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
12: 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I'm your host, Kurt Wallace. I hope you're having a great Memorial Day weekend. Joshua declared the Lord's strength in times of hardship when he said, "Have I not commanded you? Be strong and courageous. Do not be frightened and do not be dismayed, for the Lord your God is with you wherever you go." On this weekend show, Blanca is here to tell us about something that she feels God has been speaking to her about. Lloyd Nix is here to share the story behind a brand new song called A Little More. Jamie McDonald brings us her testimony this weekend. And Mercy Me is here to reflect on leading people in worship. Rachel James has the latest in Christian music news. And we'll hear a future hit from Lloyd Nix and another brand new song from the group Lost and Found. It's going to be a great show. And we're glad you're listening this weekend. As we kick things off with a debut song on the countdown this weekend, it's Chandler Moore and his song, God, I'm Just Grateful.
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1: Chandler Moore joins the countdown at number 20 with God, I'm Just Grateful, here on the Weekend Top 20 Countdown. Next up, it's Blanca. And when we sat down to talk with her, Blanca shared with us some thoughts that God has been laying on her heart lately. Here's what she said.
2: God has been speaking to me most about gratefulness. I think worship is, it's a lifestyle, but it's also a mindset. And when you're able to get your mindset there, like having a thankful and grateful heart can change so much. When I feel anxious, when I feel worried, when I feel doubtful or fearful, it's like your mind can go so many places. But the Lord's just been really trying to ground me and say, like, be grateful, be thankful for what you have, seeing the flip side of it all, you know, in the midst of the craziness, trying to just set my mind right. And so that's been the biggest thing that I think he is how to be thankful and grateful, even in the little things that happen on the day-to-day basis.
1: Reminding us to be aware of our blessings and embrace the mindset of gratitude. That is the lovely Blanca. And speaking of Blanca, she's joined by Ryan Ellis this weekend for her song called I'm Yours.
3: Number 19.

0: The number 19 song on the weekend top 20 countdown is from Blanca and Ryan Ellis. That's called I'm Yours, here on the weekend top 20 countdown. Now it's back to the countdown with Carly Ann Taylor and her song, Why Should I Worry?
1: Number 18.

0: 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On last week's countdown, Mercy Me stepped into the number 3 spot with Make It Well.
1: So I can sing it is well with my soul. It is well.
0: Phil Wickham had the number 2 song, Homesick for Heaven.
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0: Peter Burton, where would I be? Will he make it 3 weeks in a row at number one? Well, come on. You know you got to stay with us, right? And find out here on the weekend Top 20 Countdown. We're coming up. It's the top 17 songs in the country. And Lloyd Nix is here to share the story behind a brand new song of his called A Little More. It's our future hit, and we'll play it for you next here on the weekend Top 20 Countdown.
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0: 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I'm Kurt Wallace. Happy Memorial Day weekend. And we're right back into the countdown with Pat Barrett and his song, I've Got a Fire.
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0: Now, let's take a look at a song that we think may be a future hit someday here on the Countdown. This weekend, it's a brand new song from Lloyd Nix. The song is called A Little More. And this week, Lloyd sat down with us to share the story behind that song.
2: So the song A Little More is actually a prayer. I think as Christians, sometimes when we come to God, we think we have to clean it up. But I think God wants our honesty. He knows us already. He knows the very best and the very worst of who we are. So there's no need to clean it up. We can bring our shortcomings. We can bring our failures to the cross. And here's the thing. The more time we spend with God, the more we begin to look and act like Him. So trust the process. Embrace the messiness that life has to bring. But the God we serve desires to walk with us through it all.
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0: Your future hit on the weekend top 20 countdown is from Lloyd Nix. That's called A Little More. And if you'd like to tell us what you think of Lloyd's brand new song, our future hit, log on to our website and tell us at weekendtop20countdown.com. 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

0: Zach Williams and Wait For Me, the number 16 song on the weekend Top 20 Countdown. Okay, still to come here on the countdown, it's the top 15 songs in the country. Jamie McDonald is here to share her testimony with us. I can't wait to hear that. And Rachel James has the latest in Christian music news, too. When we return to more of the weekend Top 20 Countdown, stay with us.
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0: Thank you so much for joining us here on the Weekend Top 20 Countdown. I hope you're having a great holiday weekend. In 2 Samuel 22, the writer says, "The Lord is my rock and my fortress and my deliverer, my God, my rock, in whom I take refuge, my shield and the horn of my salvation, my stronghold and my refuge, my Savior. You saved me from violence. I call upon the Lord, who is worthy to be praised, and I am saved from my enemies." And if you ever miss listening to the Weekend Top 20 Countdown here on this wonderful radio station, you can always catch up by checking out podcasts of past shows. 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

0: Demons with a small D, by the way, from Josiah Queen, is the number 15 song on the weekend Top 20 Countdown. 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And we got a message this week from Kathy Nemeth Ermiger, who sent us a note in response to our poll question, what's your favorite Mother's Day present to give or to receive? 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That is an ideal thing for a mom, I'm sure. Thank you, Kathy, for posting that. 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And we appreciate you reaching out to us. 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Now, we're up to the latest from Jamie McDonald, who shared with us some of the things that she's gone through in her life. 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
1: I would just be reminded of what God said to me as a young girl, and I would hear just the Holy Spirit say, this isn't the end of your story. Got a plan for your life, and, you know, this is not it. And I just, like, started listening to that voice and just like, okay, God, like, if you really could get me out of this lifestyle, like, what would that look like? Because I had burned every other bridge. I didn't have anywhere to go. And I began to, like, read my Bible in the mornings. Secretly, I'd wake up and read the Word. And I got invited to church one Sunday, and the pastor just said everything, just, like, called out everything that was going on in my world. It's just, like, so God to whatever message he gave that pastor that day was, like, specifically for me. I know it was. And I was like, whoa, this is real. Like, God is real, and he's really talking to me. And so I just got more and more curious about that voice and that lifestyle. And I ended up, in order to get out of that situation, I ended up in a rescue mission shelter because I really had nowhere to go. And I just knew I had to get out of there immediately. And so I ended up in a rescue mission. And then from there, I ended up living with a friend and kind of got out of that lifestyle, and then slowly but surely just started attending churches, and I got right into mission work.
0: Jamie McDonald telling us how God helped turn her life around during a very trying time. Jamie, I'm sure, is very thankful for that. We are too. And speaking of Jamie, she's back on the countdown with her song, Ain't No Way.
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0: The number 14 song this week is from Jamie McDonald. 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
0: Rachel James is here with that.
2: Toby Mac, Chris Tomlin, and Third Day are going on tour together this fall. And if that sentence doesn't get you excited, I don't know what will. This has genuinely never happened before. Three of the most influential artists in Christian music history all on one stage for a limited run of just 12 dates this November. We're talking about a combined legacy that includes over 55 number one singles, multiple Grammy Awards, and decades of songs that have shaped the genre. And here's what makes it even more interesting. All three acts will be rotating closing sets each night. So the show is a little different every single time. No opener, no filler, just three headliners trading off all night long. Toby Mac said it best. It'll be a night diverse in musical styles, but woven together in heart and soul. Chris Tomlin called it transformational, and Third Day called it historic. Really, all three of them are right. Tickets for the tour are on sale now. I'm Rachel James with Music News.
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0: 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I'm Kurt Wallace. 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
0: 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I'm your host, Kurt Wallace. And as we enjoy Memorial Day weekend together, all of us here at the Weekend Top 20 Countdown want to pause and say thank you to the brave men and women who have served and continue to serve our country. Memorial Day especially reminds us of those who gave their lives protecting the freedoms that we enjoy every single day. Their sacrifice, their courage, and dedication will never be forgotten. We honor them today. We remember them, and we're deeply grateful. From all of us here at the Weekend Top 20 Countdown, we hope you have a fun, safe, and meaningful Memorial Day weekend. 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

0: 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Hey, don't forget, each week we conduct an informal poll on our website. And when we asked you last time what your favorite Mother's Day present was to give or to receive, 6% of you answered flowers. 44% replied dinner, and a huge 50% loved quality time most of all. Now on this week's poll, we'd like to know this. What are you doing this weekend for Memorial Day? Are you attending a Memorial Day ceremony or event? Traveling? Maybe doing a cookout? Going to the lake? Or I got no plans? Let us know what you're doing this Memorial Day weekend at WeekendTop20Countdown.com. All right, now we're back to the countdown with Alleluia. This is Elevation Worship with Chandler Moore and Chris Brown.
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0: Hallelujah. Comes in at number 11. That's Elevation Worship, Chandler Moore and Chris Brown on the Weekend Top 20 Countdown. And you know, music has this sneaky way of attaching itself to moments in our lives, doesn't it? One song can remind you of summer camp, maybe a first date, a hard season in life, or that time you dramatically stared out the car window pretending that you were in a music video. 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That's 888-295 and the word show. I'm Kurt Wallace, and you are listening to the Weekend Top 20 Countdown. Thank you very much for doing that. Coming up, we got your top 10 songs on our way to the number one song in the country. And Rachel James is back with more Christian music news when we return to more of the Weekend Top 20 Countdown.
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0: Hey, thanks for including the Weekend Top 20 Countdown as a part of your Memorial Day activities. I'm your host, Kurt Wallace. Psalm 27:3 says, "Though a host encamped against me, my heart shall not fear. Though war arise against me, yet will I be confident." Each week, the Weekend Top 20 Countdown is heard on some great radio stations all over North America, like our friends at The Bridge in Milford, Delaware, the home of Denise Harper and Chris Scotland in the morning. Rodney Bayless, too, in the midday, by the way. And on 94.1 KXOJ in Tulsa, Oklahoma, the home of Kevin Davis in the afternoon. We're glad you guys are a part of the Weekend Top 20 family. Thank you so much. And we're ready to kick off the top 10 this weekend with For King and Country and Taylor Hill. 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

0: Down a few notches to number 10 this weekend, it is for King and Country and Taylor Hill with World on Fire on the Weekend Top 20 Countdown. I'm Kurt Wallace, and you know Memorial Day weekend really does feel like the official starting line for summer, doesn't it? The grills are firing up, the kids are running through sprinklers, coolers are packed for the lake, families loading up the car saying, okay, does everybody have everything? Right before turning around 3 minutes later because somebody forgot something, right? And honestly, some of the best summer memories come from the unexpected stuff, don't they? Like for me, the summer after sixth grade when I broke my right arm, which as a kid felt like the end of civilization. I'm thinking, okay, well, there goes my summer. I was a big baseball player. I couldn't play baseball. No bike ramps. No baseball. No basketball. No cannonballs into the pool without looking ridiculous. But somehow that broken arm forced me to learn to be left-handed in basketball. And I got really good at doing left-handed layups. And weirdly enough, that actually ended up helping me be a starter on my 7th and 8th grade basketball team because I could shoot left-handed. So apparently, sometimes life has a way of saying, here's a setback, and somehow that turns into a skill. That's summer though, right? Adventures, surprises, stories you'll laugh about years later. Well, wherever this Memorial Day weekend finds you, maybe on a road trip, grilling some backyard burgers, family time, or just soaking up the sunshine, we hope it's a great start to your summer. And don't forget the reason we're able to celebrate because of the sacrifices made by those men and women who paid the ultimate sacrifice for our country. There is no way we can forget them. Now, back to the weekend Top 20 Countdown. With Katie Nicole and her song, Have Your Way.
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2: Switchfoot is back with a brand new single. And if you're a fan of the band, this one is going to feel familiar in the best possible way. The song is called Absolution, and it's off their upcoming album, Forever Now, due out June 26th. Lead vocalist John Foreman said he wrote it while wrestling with some pretty heavy questions about regret, about making amends, about whether we can really come to terms with the parts of ourselves we'd rather keep buried. Heavy stuff, but wrapped in the kind of upbeat, catchy melody that Switchfoot does better than just about anyone. The album itself is their 14th studio record, and it's built around a pretty compelling concept: the emotional experience of a person's final day on Earth and the questions that might come up with it. Their first single from the project, Wake Up Mr. Crow, came out back in March. Alongside the new music, Switchfoot just announced the Forever Now tour happening this fall. 38 cities with special guest Amberlynn. Tickets are on sale now at switchfoot.com.
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0: 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I'm your host, Kurt Wallace. 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
0: Now, let's take a look at another song that we think may be a future hit someday here on the countdown. 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

0: Caleb and John have the number 6 song. It's called Finished on the Weekend Top 20 Countdown. 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
0: Welcome back. I'm Kurt Wallace. You are listening to the Weekend Top 20 Countdown. I hope you're having a great weekend as we celebrate Memorial Day. And John 15:13 provides us with the defining scripture for Memorial Day. Greater love has no one than this, than one lay down his life for his friends. 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Hey, it happens. We get it. 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

0: 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It is Blessing Offer at number 5 on the weekend Top 20 Countdown. And isn't it amazing how one song can instantly take you back somewhere? 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
1: Good from Matthew West lands in the number 4 spot on the weekend top 20 countdown. 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How many photos are currently sitting in your phone camera right now? 100? Maybe 1,000? Maybe somewhere around, I should probably clean this out someday. 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Well, our next group started out as a praise and worship band, and they haven't steered very far from that path ever since. Even though Mercy Me has gained a certain level of stardom and their songs lean to a more upbeat tempo these days, the band still considers themselves to be a worship band. Listen to Bart Millard here, the lead singer of Mercy Me, talking about their desire to help lead their audience into worship.
2: Yeah, I mean, any time that we're able to step away from the microphone and hear the crowd sing is probably the thing we look forward to the most. And you know, we've certainly, there are certain parts of the night we know that's kind of coming, and we just try to set it up each evening to where people have no excuse for not singing, whether it's not, they don't know the song or whatever, but just singing music that they'll hopefully know. And it's just discerning what crowd you're with, whether it's with a, you know, an old Southern Baptist church or a youth conference or whatever, just kind of discerning what, you know, what they'll be able to connect with. But anytime we can get it, step away from the mic, and there's just so much power in the body of Christ singing as one voice that I know we're not the only ones that feel it. And it's just, that's probably what got me to become a worship leader in the first place, is the first time I ever heard a crowd singing, being in the crowd when I was a kid. And I've never really strayed from it. It's some of my favorite moments to this day.
1: Obviously, the band Mercy Me looks forward to the point in each concert where the crowd takes over and starts singing worship songs. That's awesome. And speaking of Mercy Me, you can sing along to this one. It's Make It Well.
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0: 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Mercy Me has the number 3 song on the weekend Top 20 Countdown. Okay, stay with us here on the countdown. The number 1 song in the country is just around the corner, and we'll do our best to honor those who paid the ultimate sacrifice for our country. 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
6: Toby Mac, Chris Tomlin, and Third Day announced a co-headlining tour coming this fall. Tiffany Hudson released a new song called Room and will have a new album out this summer. Dan Bremnes has a new song called Reaching for the Light. Yveth Luna with a new drop called Making Waves, which was released in both English and Spanish. Phil Wickham is now an author, and he has a new book called Everyday Hallelujah. Ann Wilson has extended her 2026 nationwide Stars Tour with 25 additional dates in the fall. New song from Megan Woods called Heaven Down Here. For King and Country will go on a new tour called The Most Beautiful Colors, starting on September 24th, full of new music, including their new single, Miracle, which is dropping next week. And finally, Corey Asbury was going to switch to country music, but the Lord called him back, and he's returned to worship. He's making his worship return with a new song called Outsing the Angels, coming out soon. My name's Francesca. That's your new Music Flash on Spirit FM.
7: 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That says a lot about your faithfulness and God's care for this ministry. 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
0: Welcome back. I'm Kurt Wallace. This is The Weekend Top 20 Countdown. Thanks so much for listening. And this Memorial Day weekend, all of us here at The Countdown would like to express our heartfelt appreciation to the men and women of our military, past and present, who have faithfully served our nation. We especially remember those who paid the ultimate sacrifice so future generations, like the one we're living right now, could live in freedom and hope. It was their courage and commitment that helped shape the country that we call home, and their legacy continues to inspire us each and every day. Thank you so much for your service, your sacrifice, and your dedication. And we wish you and your family a safe, peaceful, and meaningful Memorial Day weekend. Now it's back to the countdown. We have 2 songs to go, and at number 2, it's Phil Wickham and Homesick for Heaven.
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0: At number two again this weekend, it's Phil Wickham, Homesick for Heaven, on the weekend Top 20 Countdown. And before we hear the number one song in the country, we'll turn back to our Facebook page, where listener Lisa Johnson sent us a note in response to our poll question, what's your favorite Mother's Day present to give or to receive? And Lisa said, quality time. My kids are grown, but Mother's Day weekend, we plant my flowers in my garden. I enjoy going to the greenhouse and picking out flowers with them. Can I say ditto to you, Lisa, about my wife, Amy? She loves doing that, too, on Mother's Day. We appreciate you reaching out to us. We're glad you're one of our friends on Facebook. Happy Mother's Day, by the way. And if you'd like to be our friend, just like Mama, Lisa, and more than 15,000 other listeners, just go to Facebook.com/WeekendTop20Countdown or look for the Facebook link on our website, which is WeekendTop20Countdown.com. Okay, now we're up to the number one song in the country. And it's been number one now for three consecutive weeks. This is Peter Burton, and Where Would I Be?
1: Number one.

0: 3 weeks running. That song right there from Peter Burton has been the number one song in the country. It's Where Would I Be on the Weekend Top 20 Countdown. Congratulations, Peter. And there you have it, the 20 songs at the top of your playlist. 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Our executive producers are Ken Farley and Brandon Rabar. The show is written by Wes Shadler and Katie Hansconnect. And Rachel James is always here with the latest in Christian music news. Next week, we'll do it all again. And I hope you'll join us as we count down the top 20 Christian songs in America. Until then, from the Wallace household, I'm Kurt Wallace, encouraging you maybe to seek out somebody who serves our military or a family that's had someone serve in the past on this Memorial Day weekend. Let's honor them because they deserve it. God bless you, and we'll talk to you next week.
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Happy 40th anniversary.

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I'm Davis from the Spirit FM Morning Show. You know, back in 1986, I was just trying to survive high school hairstyles and figuring out life one mixtape at a time. Here we are, four decades later, I've got no hair, but God is still using Spirit FM to bring hope to Tampa Bay. Thanks for being part of that story. 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

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Happy Memorial Day, my friend.

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We remember the sacrifices of those who went before us, who made it all possible to communicate freely the gospel of our Lord. They gave all. 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Well, what a treasure we have in West Central Florida. Don't take it for granted, because it's truly yours. Helping you live with spirit, we are your Spirit FM.

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No matter what you've got on the grill this weekend, burgers, hot dogs, brats, zucchini, or maybe don't do zucchini. I hope your Memorial Day weekend is filled with love and good times.

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Happy anniversary, Spirit FM. 40 years of ministry, 40 years of stories, and drawing people closer to Christ. You know, what makes this ministry special is being a part of your everyday life. Your lives, your families through the years, your encouragement, your faithfulness are what make this ministry so special. Thank you so much for all of that, and here's to 40 more years.

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1: 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I hope you're having a blessed Memorial Day weekend. Enjoy the double plays here on Spirit FM. And don't forget to stop and say a prayer for those who gave their life for the freedom that we enjoy today.

John Morris here for your Spirit FM. 40 years of water under the bridge here at Spirit FM, and it's appropriate that our 40th anniversary is also around Memorial Day weekend. We remember the sacrifices of those who went before us, who made it all possible to communicate freely the gospel of our Lord. 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Well, what a treasure we have in West Central Florida. Don't take it for granted, because it's truly yours. 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

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That's what our sons and daughters, mothers and fathers fought for. 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

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I hope you're having a blessed Memorial Day weekend. Enjoy the double plays here on Spirit FM. And don't forget to stop and say a prayer for those who gave their life for the freedom that we enjoy today.

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Wow, 40 years of hope, 40 years of encouragement, 40 years of God showing up through this ministry every single day. 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

0: 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Finally, a long weekend, right? I hope you have a blessed Memorial Day. 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

President John F. Kennedy once said, "As we express our gratitude, we must never forget that the highest appreciation is not to utter those words, but to live by them." 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

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I'm Davis, wishing you a happy Memorial Day weekend. 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

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As we enjoy this weekend with our family and friends, take some time to pray for and remember the family and friends throughout our nation who won't be gathering around the grill, those who gave their lives for our great country. 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

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I'm Davis from the Spirit FM Morning Show. I pray that this three-day weekend gives you a rest from your hectic day-to-day activities. 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

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I'm Francesca from Evenings and Sunday Praise. 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